the greatest hits of all time, CKDO. There's the Romantics, What I Like About You, and Eleanor Rigby, the Beatles, kicking off the 8 o'clock hour. Hey, it's Brian Cox here. We're in the middle of some great music. We got a whole bunch coming up this hour. The Bee Gees, some Pat Benatar, Neil Young, ABBA, just to name a few. We're going to go back to 1970 as we keep things rolling with some Sugarloaf. Here's Green-Eyed Lady on the greatest hits of all time.

0: playing the greatest hits of all time, CKDO. There's Colin James, Voodoo Thingy, Green Eyed Lady, some Sugarloaf in there for us, too. Hey, it's Brian Cox. We're making our way through your evening. Got some great music all set to kick off with another five in a row. Got some Bad Finger to get us into it in just a few minutes. Well, today you're looking for a late dinner, maybe a snack. One of my favorite days, favorite holidays, National Chicken Wing Day. Yes, who doesn't love a good wing? There's some good restaurants around the area, especially in Oshawa, for wings. And one of the foods that I just start thinking about, and the mouth just starts watering, thinking about them. Don't even have to smell it. Just start thinking about them. The mouth waters. But yeah, love me some good chicken wings. And maybe a sign of my age, but I don't like them as spicy as I used to. Used to go for the hot or whatever the hot version was wherever we were eating. But now, just take it a little milder. Maybe even some honey garlic or something like that. But yeah, maybe the sign of the age. But yeah, fun day. National Chicken Wing Day. So if you haven't had dinner yet, maybe think about that.
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0: We get right back into the music, kick off another five in a row with some Bad Finger. Here's No Matter What on the greatest hits of all time.

0: It's another summer of peace, love, and music on CKDO. There's Seals and Crofts with Get Closer. Neil Young in there for us, too, with Cinnamon Girl. Hey, it's Brian Cox. Here we're making our way through your Wednesday night. We've got a lot of great music to get to. Pat Benatar is still on the way for us in just a little bit. We've got the Bee Gees. They're coming up next.
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0: 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There's Pat Benatar, Rated X, and Dua Diddy Diddy, Manfred Mann, in there for us as well. Hey, it's Brian Cox here. We're making our way through your evening. Got some great music still to come before the top of the hour. We're going to get back into the music with some Meatloaf coming up for us in just a few minutes. Hey, don't forget to join us over in the freebie section. We've always got some great stuff to give away. Right now, the Capitol Theater in Port Hope presenting Farley Mowat's and No Birds Sang, August 14th through September the 6th, and you could be there for free. Yeah, pretty cool, eh? You want some tickets, a chance at some tickets? 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
0: Hey, let's get back into the music. Got some Heart coming up before the top of the hour. Bill Withers as well. Right now, some Meatloaf. Here's Paradise by the Dashboard Lights on the greatest hits of all time, CKDO.

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There's Styx, Come Sail Away, and Without You. Nelson in there for us, too. Hey, it's Brian here hanging out, taking you through your evening. We've got some great music coming up this hour, including the Supremes, some Billy Joel, Marvin Gaye, all on the way. Do not go anywhere. We're going to keep things rolling right now. Head back to 1971 with some Bread. Here's If. 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

0: The greatest hits of all time, CKDO. There's Thinking of You, Harlequin, and Brad in there for us, too. Hey, it's Brian Cox here taking you through your evening. We got some great music coming up. Another five in a row. All set, ready to go. Going to hear some Billy Joel, Marvin Gaye, and Kim Weston. They'll kick it off for us in just a few minutes, so do stick around for that. Hey, don't forget to join us tomorrow morning, CKDO Mornings, with Terry Johnston back on the air, and it's the day before the long weekend. Terry and Becca going to be playing Truesies and Falsies, the trivia game, with the theme of the dog days of summer. Lots of dumb facts. And they found a list of vinyl albums that are worth lots of money, including albums from Queen, Fleetwood Mac, The Stones, and Eagles. And which one do you figure is the worth the most? Well, you got to tune in tomorrow morning. It's CKDO Mornings with Terry Johnston back on the air just after 5:30.
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0: License number 15479. Let's kick off another five in a row. We got some big tunes coming up. Brewer and Shipley on the way. Some Billy Joel coming up, too. Right now, Marvin Gaye and Kim West. Here's It Takes Two on the greatest hits of all time, CKDO.

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0: 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There's Rita Coolidge, We Are All Alone, and Sugar Sugar the Archies in there for us, too. Hey, it's Brian Cox here. We're in the middle of some great music. We got a whole bunch more coming up, including the Supremes in just a little bit. The Cars will get us back into the music next.
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0: The greatest hits of all time, CKDO. There's Doucette, All I Want to Do, in the Supremes, You Keep Me Hanging On. Hey, it's Brian Cox here. We're making our way through your Wednesday night. We got some Journey coming up, all set to get us back into the music in just a few minutes. Well, the Jays win 5-2 earlier today, taking the series against the Washington Nationals. Tomorrow, day off, Friday, kicking off a series against the St. Louis Cardinals at the Dome. Yes, the Jays need to keep winning pretty much every game. They got to win. Win, win, win, win. That's the only way they've even got a shot at being close to the playoffs. But hopefully we'll see what happens. Of course, the trade deadline coming up in just a few days as well. We'll see if anything happens with that. But always nice when you're watching the Jays game and they can pull out a win. Yes, 5-2 today against the Nationals.
1: Hey, it's your old buddy Terry Johnston. 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Becca Stone and I will play Truesies and Falsies, a trivia game. 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
0: We still got some Joni Mitchell on the way before the top of the hour. We get back into the music now with some Journey. Here's Lovin', Touchin', Squeezin' on the greatest hits of all time, CKDO.

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playing the greatest hits of all time, CKDO. There's Doug and the Slugs, Day by Day, and Saturday Night's All Right for Fighting. That was some Elton John in there for us, too. Hey, it's Brian Cox. Here we're making our way through some great music. Earth, Wind, and Fire, The Stones, Bruce Springsteen, The Band, all on the way, so do not go anywhere. We're going to keep things rolling right now. Head back to 1973. With some 3 degrees, When Will I See You Again? On the greatest hits of all time, CKDO.

0: 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There's Chilliwack, Baby Blue, and 3 Degrees. When will I see you again? Hey, it's Brian Cox here, making our way through your evening. We got some great music still to get to. The band coming up, Natalie Cole, all set to kick off another 5 in a row for us in just a few minutes. 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
0: We're all set to kick off another 5 in a row with some Natalie Cole. Here's This Will Be an Everlasting Love. 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

0: playing the greatest hits of all time, CKDO. There's Earth, Wind, and Fire with September and Sun Goes By. Some Dr. Music in there for us, too. Hey, it's Brian Cox here. We're in the middle of some great music. We got a whole bunch more to get to. Bruce Springsteen on the way, some Neil Young. And coming up next, we've got the Stones.
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0: 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Here's I Can't Get No Satisfaction on the greatest hits of all time, CKDO.

0: 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There's Skylark with Wildflower, Bruce Springsteen in there, Born to Run. Hey, it's Brian Cox here. We're making our way through your Wednesday night, looking towards the weekend. Going to be another fun one here at CKDO. It's a party hits double feature weekend. Yes, of course, the greatest party hits of all time to celebrate the August-long weekend. And it's all going to start Friday night at 7, right after the All Request Afternoon Show. So be sure to tune in all weekend long, our party hits double feature weekend. We're going to get right back into the music. Still on the way before the top of the hour, the Trongs and the Four Seasons. They're coming up next.
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The greatest hits of all time, CKDO. There is Loverboy, loving every minute of it, and Diamond Girl, some Seals and Crofts in there to kick off the 11 o'clock hour. Hey, it's Brian Cox here. We got a lot of great music to get to this hour. Some Beatles coming up. REO Speedwagon, the Stampeders, just to name a few. Right now, some ABBA. Here's Mamma Mia on CKDO.

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You sit around moping, crying, crying. 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Well, before you do anything,

0: playing the greatest hits of all time, CKDO. There's Prism flying, and the main ingredient in there for us as well with Everybody Plays the Fool. Hey, it's Brian Cox here. We're making our way through your evening. Got some Silver Convention all set to get us back into the music here in just a few minutes, so do stick around for that. Don't forget to join us tomorrow morning, CKDO Mornings, with Terry Johnston back on the air. It's the day before the long weekend, and Terry and Beck are going to be playing Truesies and Falsies, the trivia game with the theme of the dog days of summer. Lots of dumb facts in there. And they found the list of albums that are worth lots and lots of money, including albums from Queen, Fleetwood Mac, The Stones, The Eagles. Which ones do you figure are the most expensive, worth the most? Well, you're going to have to tune in tomorrow morning, CKDO Mornings with Terry Johnston, back on the air just after 5:30.
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0: 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There's REO Speedwagon, Keep On Loving You, and Street Heart in there for us, too, with Hollywood. Hey, it's Brian Cox here. We're in the middle of some great music. We got a whole bunch more coming up. April Wine on the way. The Beatles all set to get us back into the music in just a couple minutes. Hang tight.
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0: The greatest hits of all time, CKDO. There's Donna Summer with Hot Stuff and April Wine. The whole world's going crazy. Hey, it's Brian Cox here, hanging out Wednesday night. Thanks for joining me, keeping me company tonight. We got some great music still to come before the top of the hour. Burton Cummings on the way. Some Ambrosia to get us back into the music in just a few minutes. Hey, don't forget to join us over in the freebies section. Always some great stuff up for grabs right now. The Capitol Theater in Port Hope presenting Farley Mowat's and No Birds Sang, August 14th through September the 6th. You want to get a chance at these tickets? Very, very easy. All you got to do is head on over to ckdo.ca, click on the freebies page, and get yourself entered to win. Good luck.
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0: It's your buddy Terry Johnston. When you wake up Thursday morning, it'll be the day before the long weekend. Becca Stone and I will play Truesies and Falsies, a trivia game. The theme this week will be the dog days of summer. And I've got a lot of dumb, stupid facts about the dog days of summer for you. And I found the list of vinyl albums that are still worth tons of money, including albums from The Stones, Eagles, Fleetwood Mac, and Queen. 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
0: Hey, it's Terry Johnston for Halinda's Meats. 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

some of y'all never been down south too much, I'm gonna tell you a little bit about this so that you understand what I'm talking about. Down there we have a plant that grows out in the woods and the fields. Looks something like a turnip green. Everybody calls it poke salad. 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

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Or do you consider yourself more of a garden guesser? 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
1: I've heard people say that too much of anything is not good for you, baby. 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

0: From looking good so far, both directions, no slowdowns westbound into Toronto out to the Parkway, DVP southbound, that's up to speed, moving well so far. Here's what's making news this hour. WestJet flight attendants are inching closer to a strike. The union issued 72-hour strike notice yesterday, and the airline followed up with a lockout notice. The 4,400 workers could walk off the job on Sunday, and some flights could start to be grounded by tomorrow. WestJet says it's still trying to reach a deal. One person is dead after a crash near Toronto's waterfront. A vehicle and an e-scooter collided at the city's Portlands last night. The person on the scooter was rushed to hospital but later died. The driver stayed at the scene. Some people living in Toronto are demanding a one-year moratorium on two proposed data center projects. Mississauga just blocked any of those new developments for a year so they can study the impact of the centers and how they would be regulated. Protesters gathered outside Toronto City Hall yesterday, calling on council to do the same. Reaction is coming in as Ottawa appears poised to scrap the requirement for streaming services to contribute to Canadian content. The feds plan to replace it with government funding. Unifor is denouncing the plan and calling it a crushing blow to Canadian media workers, local news, and Canada's cultural sovereignty. The NDP is accusing Mark Carney of placating to Donald Trump. A sad end to the search for a boy with autism who disappeared in Calgary. The 11-year-old's body was found in a narrow water pipe underneath a highway yesterday. Police believe he entered a culvert before traveling through an underground network of pipes. He went missing from his daycare 2 weeks ago, and police don't suspect foul play. The stop-start fighting between the U.S. and Iran appears to have entered a new phase as Saudi Arabia has publicly joined military escalations against Tehran-backed proxies. At the same time, the diplomatic effort to end the war has faltered once again. Despite several days of relative calm, both sides carried out military strikes in the last 24 hours. And a new report shows the cheapest flights of the summer are coming up. Online travel search engine Skyscanner says prices are the lowest the week of August 31st to September 6th. It lines up with what people think, as nearly half believe August is the most economical month to fly. The Jays closed out their series with the Nats on a high note, beating Washington 5-2. Trey Savage allowed one run in 6 2/3 innings. It's just the second series the Jays have won this month. Canadian tennis player Leila Fernandez was ousted in the second round of the DC Open after winning the tournament last year. And at the Commonwealth Games, Canada is up to 39 medals, 14 gold, 11 silver, and 14 bronze. It's 5:32 at CKDO. Weather is next.
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0: CKDO weather. Sunny today, a high of 27, feeling more like 31. Clear tonight, a low of 17. Sunny tomorrow, a high of 28, feeling more like 31. And for Saturday, cloudy, chance of showers at a high of 24. It's 16 right now. I'm Becca Stone. 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

0: it's a summer of peace, love, and music. CKDO, James Taylor. And winter, spring, summer, fall. You've got a friend, and Bruce Springsteen, everybody's got a hungry heart. 542, 18 to 6. It's Terry and Becca on your run. Thursday, the 30th already. Sunny and windy today. Humidex to 31. Same tomorrow. And then, you know, maybe some clouds and the odd little bit of rain maybe on the weekend. A tad chillier than yesterday morning. It's 16 degrees this morning. And checking CKDO traffic. Good Thursday morning, Becca Stone.
1: Good Thursday morning, Terry. 401 through Durham. Still looking good right now. Both directions. No delays. Same story. Westbound into Toronto, out to the Parkway, and on the DVP southbound so far. 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
0: You know, Becca, I got to stop living the high life. You know, I remember on Monday, had the golf tournament for the hospital all day. And then we played, we had a ball game that night. We played at 8 o'clock. And then, you know, that went to 9:30. And we usually go to the pub. But we said, oh, you know, it's a late night. Going to the pub at 9:30 and then getting up at 3:30 to do the morning show is going to be a little tough. But there's no game next week, and then we're away the week after that, so we won't see the team for, you know, a few weeks, so...
1: Heaven forbid.
0: Yeah. So we did go to the pub, and it was late night.
1: That was on you.
0: Yeah. And then Tuesday was a regular night sort of thing. And then last night, guess where we went? Want me to give you a hint?
1: The pub?
0: Nope. Didn't even.
1: The pub?
0: Nope.
1: All your stories end at the pub.
0: That's weird. Why did we not go to the pub? Anyway... We went to Peterborough Music Fest to see Dwayne Gretzky. Holy smokes. You know, and I know they're a cover band. For those who have seen Dwayne Gretzky, they're just the cover band. There's 10 of them in the band, and they sing everything from the Cranberries to Queen to Annie Lennox. They did Metallica, Enter Sandman. You know, it's like one song after another that... And then one of the guys, Tyler, is from Lindsay. Actually, he's from... Oh, it's a town near Omimi, but I can't remember what it's called, too. Anyway, he said, oh, yeah, my dad used to come and jam in Peterborough when he was a young guy. And here's a song. He's more of a country western guy. And here's a song he used to sing. I think, what the hell song is he singing now that his dad used to jam when he was a country western guy? Turned out it was Garth Brooks' Friends in Low Places. That was their encore song, Friends in Low Places. Then they come back with Queen, Somebody to Love. And then, I can't remember, Under Pressure, I think they finished at the end, something like that. I can't remember what the final one. It was just, they were amazing. And over 12,000 people were at the free concert last night for Music in the Park. A little more than the Gowan concert. The Gowan concert was the first one that opened things like on the 29th of June or something. And there was like 10,500. Last night there was 12,000 people.
1: Wow.
0: It was a beautiful night and the full moon. So anyway, by the time we got in, it was like, you know, 11 something or other, 11:30. And so, but living the high life, I guess, right, Bex? And it's the long weekend tomorrow. Did you hear about that?
1: I did.
0: Y'all ready for this thing?
2: It's the long...
0: That thing?
1: I'm not there yet.
0: No. We'll start in slowly, but we'll be ready for you tomorrow morning. It's 5:45 at CKDO.
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Jennifer Warnings. I've had the time. It's a summer of peace, love, and music. CKDO 553, 7 minutes to six. Sunny and windy and a humidex of 31 today and tomorrow. Both days. 16 right now. I know a lot of people are kind of following that WestJet story, right? The flight attendants. Close to a strike. Becca will give you the details on that on the way. Update on the Commonwealth Games. We didn't hear how many medals Canada's got already. And the Jays at Nationals. The rubber game. Rubber match. It was yesterday afternoon. Got some good news for you. They won the game. I'll let Becca tell you more. 6 a.m. news on the way. It's Thursday morning on CKDO.

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1: Good morning, it's 6 o'clock. I'm Becca Stone with CKDO News. Sunny today, a high of 27, but feeling warmer, it's 16 right now. 401 through Durham, up to speed, moving well so far both directions. No issues westbound into Toronto, out to the Parkway. DVP southbound, I am seeing a delay building right now through Lawrence. Here's what's making news this hour. WestJet is responding to a 72-hour strike notice from its flight attendants with a lockout notice. If the two sides can't reach a deal, a strike could happen as early as Sunday. Some flights could start to be grounded by tomorrow as the airline braces for possible job action. Toronto police are investigating a fatal crash between a vehicle and an e-scooter. It happened last night at the city's Portlands by the waterfront. The person on the scooter died in hospital while the driver stayed at the scene. Protesters are demanding Toronto City Council follow in Mississauga's footsteps by implementing a one-year moratorium on two proposed data center projects. They gathered outside City Hall yesterday, chanting and holding up signs. Mississauga councillors voted in favor of a data center moratorium yesterday so they can study the center's impact and how they would be regulated. Ottawa is coming under fire for its plans to scrap the CRTC's streaming contribution requirements supporting Canadian content and replacing it with direct government funding. The NDP is accusing Mark Carney of trying to appease Donald Trump and calls the decision deeply troubling. Unifor is condemning the plan and calling on the feds to do a 180. The 13-day search in Calgary for a missing boy with autism is ending in tragedy. Crews found his body in a small water pipe beneath an expressway. Investigators believe 11-year-old Parker entered a culvert after leaving his day home back on July 16th and became trapped deep inside the underground labyrinth of pipes. They say available evidence points to an accidental death. The death toll following a powerful earthquake in Japan continues to climb. Officials now say at least 23 people were killed during Tuesday's 7.1 magnitude tremor. Dozens were injured, but the total number of missing is unclear. And Punch, the orphaned monkey at a Japanese zoo that stole many people's hearts by clinging to an orangutan plushie, is marking his first birthday Sunday. The zoo has been flooded by well-wishing messages from his fans around the world, even though he now has friends and is no longer holding on to the toy. Punch has received some 2,500 birthday cards. The Blue Jays wrapped up their series in Washington with a 5-2 win. Trey Savage gave up just one run in 6 2/3, while Kazuma Okamoto went 3 for 5 at the plate. Toronto is off today before hosting St. Louis this weekend. Canada added another gold and 3 more medals yesterday at the Commonwealth Games. They're now at 39 with 14 gold, 11 silver, and 14 bronze. And Leila Fernandez is out of the D.C. Open. The Canadian won the tournament a year ago. It's 6:03 at CKDO. Weather is next.
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1: CKDO weather, sunny today, a high of 27, feeling more like 31. Tonight, clear, a low of 17. Sunny tomorrow, a high of 28, feeling more like 31. And for Saturday, cloudy, chance of showers, and a high of 24. It's 16 right now. 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

0: time, boy. He's going to play the big league Tom Cochran, Red Rider. Summer of Peace, Love, and Music, CKDO, and Gordon Lightfoot's Carefree Highway. Six twelve. With Terry and Becca. Hey, by the way, speaking of my boy playing in the big league, and you know you get paid either today or tomorrow, some people will. Macklem Celebrini, the NHL guy, the young kid. What is he, in his second year or something like that? Anyway, just signed a contract. $18 million a year he will get to play hockey. $18 million a year. There you go. Sunny, windy today. Humidex of 31. More of the same tomorrow, eking into your long holiday weekend. It's 16 degrees. Let's check CKDO traffic. Becca Stone.
1: Well, 401 through Durham, still looking good right now. Both directions, westbound into Toronto, starts to bunch up now. Anywhere from, just through Markham Road at this point. DVP southbound, that is filling in from the 401 down to around Eglinton. 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I'll have more traffic in minutes.
0: Speaking of people that get paid a lot, do you remember a couple days ago I told you LeBron James may be playing for the Philadelphia 76ers next NBA season? I kind of brought that up. Anyway, just not a big deal right now. But he's going to be living up in New York City, and he's going to have to commute to work to Philadelphia via helicopter. He's going to take a helicopter into work each day. That seems a little excessive.
1: That seems
0: like a waste of the environment, isn't it, really?
1: Well, I know that's not even what I'm thinking.
0: I know you have the money, but like what?
1: Kobe died in a helicopter.
0: Yeah, you're right. To his daughter.
1: That's what I'm thinking. I'm like,
0: I forgot about that.
1: I don't think I'd be taking a helicopter.
0: Yeah. Hey, James family, do not get in the helicopter with LeBron. Yeah, you're right.
1: I forgot about Kobe. It is a waste of money, bad for the environment, blah, blah, blah. But
0: no. And here's another follow-up thing. Remember I told you about this the other day, that Apple is betting that you no longer want to hand over a bunch of money for a new phone every year, every other year, whatever, but you'd rather make small payments every month to have the latest, kind of a lease deal? Remember I told you about that? Mm-hmm. What was I talking about yesterday, I think, right? Mm-hmm. Apple's got this new, it's called the Upgrade Program. Comes as a partnership with buy now, pay later company called Klarna. Klarna with a K.
1: Yeah.
0: Customers can lease iPhones for up to 2 years, starting at $25.28 per month. That's Canadian. The iPhone 17 will set you back $64.63 a month. That's the newest, right? The 17?
1: Sorry, so how much per month?
0: Either $25, $28 is right, the cheapest.
1: For leasing.
0: Yeah, for leasing, or $64, $63 you'd pay for a month. And I guess every, 2 years or so? Something like that. Whatever they're, you know.
1: Yeah, whatever contract you sign. Yeah,
0: probably 2 years. That's for the latest. I bet you there's a lot of people that want the latest, though, don't they? They want
1: this
0: that.
1: This is not new. That's what I'm confused about. Like, but so Klarna's... You see that everywhere when you're online shopping. Buy now, pay later, right? But I guess maybe the difference is like with Klarna, it breaks down like, okay, this is $20. So you're going to pay $5 over the next 4 months.
0: Right.
1: But I mean, like in general, phone companies have been doing this thing where you start to pay for your phone as part of your plan.
0: Part of your plan.
1: I don't like that because then you're... $80 plan becomes $120 or whatever it is, right?
0: Yeah, and you're paying more for that in the long term. And you're stuck into that 2 year contract too, right?
1: Right.
0: Yeah. I know. I think we've talked about that many times over the years. It's better to buy your phone outright, whichever one you want.
1: Unless you want to just constantly upgrade.
0: Right. So that's what this is, I guess, about. Yeah. So somebody would be paying $64.63 a month for 2 years, but they have the latest iPhone 17. Their pictures are better than anybody else's. Well, isn't that special? Well,
1: anything's, as long as you have an iPhone, it's better than an Android for pictures. You know that.
0: I got a new one. Did I tell you that?
1: Yeah, and I said, why didn't you just switch to iPhone already?
0: Nope.
2: The clearest pictures I've ever seen you guys take was you went away somewhere. You did not bring your actual phone.
0: I took an old iPhone. Oh, yeah.
2: And your pictures have never been so clear.
0: Well, I got the new one. I went to MTC, and I got the new one, the newest, you know, well, the newest Samsung, and it's got the best pictures. The jump up, it's not the entry level. That's what I had, entry level.
2: Sure.
0: Yeah. Anyway, I got a co-host that takes all my best pictures for me, and a wife, too. Both of them. 618 at CKDO.
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0: 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He's on vacation, Coffin is. 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
0: And I-

CKDO. 26 minutes after 6, 626. Sunshine and windy today. Humidex 31. 16 degrees right now. The WestJet flight attendants are getting really close to a strike. Becca will give you an update. Jays and Nationals, Commonwealth Games, medal update. Everything you need to know coming up. 6:30 news in 3 on CKDO.

0: Flight attendants are inching closer to a strike. The union issued a 72-hour strike notice yesterday, and the airline followed up with a lockout notice. The 4,400 workers could walk off the job on Sunday, and some flights could start to be grounded by tomorrow. WestJet says it's still trying to reach a deal. One person is dead after a crash near Toronto's waterfront. A vehicle and an e-scooter collided at the city's Portlands last night. The person on the scooter was rushed to hospital but later died. The driver stayed at the scene. Some people living in Toronto are demanding a one-year moratorium on two proposed data center projects. Mississauga just blocked any of those new developments for a year so they can study the impact of the centers and how they would be regulated. Protesters gathered outside Toronto City Hall yesterday, calling on council to do the same. Reaction is coming in as Ottawa appears poised to scrap the requirement for streaming services to contribute to Canadian content. The feds plan to replace it with government funding. Unifor is denouncing the plan and calling it a crushing blow to Canadian media workers, local news, and Canada's cultural sovereignty. The NDP is accusing Mark Carney of placating to Donald Trump. A sad end to the search for a boy with autism who disappeared in Calgary. The 11-year-old's body was found in a narrow water pipe underneath a highway yesterday. Police believe he entered a culvert before traveling through an underground network of pipes. He went missing from his day home 2 weeks ago, and foul play is not suspected. The stop-start fighting between the U.S. and Iran appears to have entered a new phase as Saudi Arabia has publicly joined military escalations against Tehran-backed proxies. At the same time, the diplomatic effort to end the war has faltered once again. Despite several days of relative calm, both sides carried out military strikes in the last 24 hours. And a Pickering woman is the winner of the oldest air conditioner contest. Buttons Heating and Air Conditioning says Lois's AC has been keeping her cool since 1974, making it 52 years old. She won a new, much more efficient air conditioner. The Jays closed out their series with the Nats on a high note, beating Washington 5-2. Trey Savage allowed one run in 6 2/3 innings. It's just the second series the Jays have won this month. Canadian tennis player Leila Fernandez was ousted in the second round of the DC Open after winning the tournament last year. And at the Commonwealth Games, Canada is up to 39 medals, 14 gold, 11 silver, and 14 bronze. It's 6:33 at CKDO. Weather is next.
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0: CKDO weather. Sunny today, a high of 27, feeling more like 31. Clear tonight, a low of 17. Sunshine tomorrow, a high of 28, feeling more like 31. And for Saturday, cloudy, chance of showers, and a high of 24. It's 16 right now. I'm Becca Stone. 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

0: Baby, I Love You. There's the Ronettes. Right in the middle of a summer of peace, love, and music, CKDO. Every time I hear Ronettes, I think of, Christmas music. We play so many Ronettes Christmas songs. I know. Don't talk about that yet. 641, 19 to 7 with Terry and Becca. Thursday the 30th, lots of sunshine and windy today with a humidex of 31. And same tomorrow, sunny and humidex of 31 tomorrow. 16 degrees. I'm going to make you sing Smelly Cat coming up. But first, let's check CKDO traffic.
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0: Becca Stone.
1: It's not your fault.
0: Becca Stone.
1: 401 through Durham. Busy westbound now from the 412 out to Salem. After that, starts to slow. Westbound through Toronto now. McCowan out past the Parkway. DBP southbound bunching up there between the 401 and Eglinton. I'll have more traffic in minutes.
0: You know whose birthday it is today? Want me to give you a hint?
2: This is my real voice.
1: Smelly cat, smelly cat, what are they feeding you? Everybody! Smelly cat, smelly cat, it's not your fault.
2: Monica!
3: They won't take you to the vet.
4: Obviously not their favorite pet.
2: Joey!
4: May not be a bed of roses.
2: Rachel!
5: You're not a friend of those with noses.
2: Ross, those are the only lines we have. Sorry.
0: I love that. Smelly cat. Anyway, it's Lisa Kudrow's birthday today. Any idea how old she'd be?
1: 50?
0: 63.
1: No.
0: Yep. Do you want to feel really old? Arnold Schwarzenegger, 79.
1: Oh, my gosh.
0: Yeah. If you've never heard of him before, you should know he's Chris Pratt's father-in-law. How about that? There you go. Arnold Schwarzenegger, 79 today. Speaking of TV shows and movies and so on, Apple TV has released the trailer for season 4 of Ted Lasso. It lands next Wednesday, August the 5th, just in case you're curious. I'm not sure. I know we watched seasons 1 and 2. I don't think we watched 3. Susan and I.
1: I thought it was supposed to be done after 3.
0: Yeah, I thought it was supposed to be done after 2. But yeah.
1: I can't remember. Like, they did a final season. They said this is the final season. I'm just surprised it's getting a... Would you even call it a reboot if it's this close?
0: I don't know. I don't know. I'd like to see it. I thought I enjoyed it, too. And we're the soccer final, right? The World Cup final.
1: Mm-hmm.
0: Jason Sudeikis and... Like Ted Lasso, it came out as Ted Lasso character, mm-hmm. right? He and, what was the assistant coach's name? Oh, no. Beard. And they substituted a player in. It was Justin Bieber. I thought that was quite funny. So anyway, that was... BTS, you know, didn't they perform at that... who was it? Anyway, they're ticked off at the Grammys. For having a new song category. Are you ready for this? Best Asian Pop Music Performance is a category now at the Grammys.
1: Right.
0: All 7 members of the group announced they will not attend the next Grammy Awards.
1: Yeah, I have a story here, too, that says they're not submitting their music either.
0: Oh.
1: Mm-hmm.
0: Yeah, very good. Movies. You talked about... Did you not talk about the number one movie at the box office?
1: I did on Monday.
0: Monday, right?
1: Yeah. I do every Monday.
0: It was not a good summer for Supergirl. It's now the third fastest DC comic superhero movie to go from theaters to digital.
1: Oh.
0: Behind Shazam, Fury of the Gods, and Joker. Eventually, it will end up on HBO Max.
1: Hmm.
0: So, do you think it's because people just aren't watching the DC comic movies, or
1: no,
0: do you think movies?
1: I think some just kind of flop, right?
0: Yeah.
1: Maybe. It is what it is.
0: It is what it is, maybe, yeah. The new Spider-Man movie, which hits theaters this weekend, has landed a 90% score on Rotten Tomatoes. Some calling it the best Spider-Man movie in 22 years. So maybe.
1: Hmm.
0: And the movie Michael begins streaming on Stars August the 10th. If you're a big Michael Jackson fan... I've gone on to Netflix to see if I could see a trailer or something like that. And like, there's like a whole bunch of Michael documentaries and things. And I could sit there and watch for days Michael Jackson stuff. And then a lot of it's really quite interesting. The new trailer for Jumanji Open World has dropped. Dwayne The Rock Johnson is back. Jack Black, Kevin Hart, and Karen Gillan are all back for another adventure. It lands in theaters on December the 25th.
1: I didn't mind that, but I still think of Robin Williams.
0: I know. The original Jumanji, right? So there you go. Now you're up to date on what's going on in the wonderful world of movies and TV. 646 of CKDO.
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in English. I'm Melt With You. Greatest hits of all time, CKDO. 6:52, 8 minutes to 7. Sunny and windy today. Humidex of 31. More sunshine tomorrow. Start your long holiday weekend. 16 degrees. Jays beat the Nationals yesterday afternoon, huh? That was all right. They're giving them a day off in the Cardinals this weekend at Rogers Center. And the WestJet flight attendants are coming close to a strike. If you've got a flight planned, Becca will give us an update. 7 o'clock news, 7 o'clock quickie jokes of the day, and then Terry's dumb did you knows on the way. CKDO.

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1: Good morning. It's 7 o'clock. I'm Becca Stone with CKDO News. Sunny today, a high of 27, but feeling warmer. It's 16 right now. 401 through Durham, busy westbound this morning. Brock Street out to Salem. After that, delays are building now westbound through Toronto. Off and on, McCowan out past the Parkway. DVP southbound, busy there from the 401 down to around Eglinton. More delays building now as you approach the Gardner. Here's what's making news this hour. WestJet is responding to a 72-hour strike notice from its flight attendants with a lockout notice. If the two sides can't reach a deal, a strike could happen as early as Sunday. Some flights could start to be grounded by tomorrow as the airline braces for possible job action. Toronto police are investigating a fatal crash between a vehicle and an e-scooter. It happened last night at the city's Portlands by the waterfront. The person on the scooter died in a hospital while the driver stayed at the scene. Protesters are demanding Toronto City Council follow in Mississauga's footsteps by implementing a one-year moratorium on two proposed data center projects. They gathered outside City Hall yesterday, chanting and holding up signs. Mississauga councillors voted in favor of a data center moratorium yesterday so they can study the impact of the centers and how they would be regulated. Ottawa is coming under fire for its plans to scrap the CRTC streaming contribution requirements supporting Canadian content and replace it with direct government funding. The NDP is accusing Mark Carney of trying to appease Donald Trump and calls the decision deeply troubling. Unifor is condemning the plan and calling on the feds to do a 180. The 13-day search in Calgary for a missing boy with autism is ending in tragedy. Crews found his body in a small water pipe beneath an expressway. Investigators believe 11-year-old Parker entered a culvert after leaving his day home back on July 16th and became trapped deep inside the underground labyrinth of pipes. They say available evidence points to an accidental death. The death toll following a powerful earthquake in Japan continues to climb. Officials now say at least 23 people were killed during Tuesday's 7.1 magnitude tremor. Dozens were injured, but the total number of missing is unclear. And a new report shows the cheapest flights of the summer are coming up. Online travel search engine Skyscanner says prices are the lowest the week of August 31st to September 6th. It lines up with what people think, as nearly half believe August is the most economical month to fly. The Blue Jays wrapped up their series in Washington with a 5-2 win. Treya Savage gave up just one run in 6 2/3, while Kazuma Okamoto went 3 for 5 at the plate. Toronto is off today before hosting St. Louis this weekend. Canada added another gold and 3 more medals yesterday at the Commonwealth Games. They're now at 39 with 14 gold, 11 silver, and 14 bronze. And Leila Fernandez is out at the D.C. Open. The Canadian won the tournament a year ago. It's 7:03 at CKDO. Weather is next.
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1: CKDO weather. Sunny today, a high of 27, feeling more like 31. Tonight clear, a low of 17. Tomorrow sunny, a high of 28, feeling more like 31. And for Saturday, cloudy, chance of showers and a high of 24. It's 17 right now. 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
3: And I'm Terry Johnston. Time for your Thursday morning, 7 o'clock quickie joke of the day. Remember, I'm doing two classic jokes that will never die. Brand new jokes, never done before.
1: I will determine that.
3: Uh-huh. This one under the category of heavy machinery. What do you call a sleeping bull?
1: A sleeping bull?
3: Yeah. Come on, Becca. A bulldozer.
1: Oh. I was just putting that together as you said it.
3: Why did the bicycle fall over? Why did the bicycle fall over?
1: It didn't have a leg to stand on.
3: Oh. No, it was too tired. You can't wait for my jokes for tomorrow morning, I'll bet you. Morning!
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0: James Brown, I got you. I feel good. Summer of peace, love, and music. CKDO and Janis Joplin. Me, and Bobby McGee. By the way, if you were up in Peterborough last night at Del Crary Park for Peterborough Music Fest, the Dwayne Gretzky concert, one of the singers did Janis Joplin's "Piece of My Heart." Boy, she screamed that thing out. Boy, did we love it. It was amazing. Dwayne Gretzky at Peterborough Music Fest. They can come every year. And there was like 12,000 people at the concert last night. 13 after 7, 7:13 with Terry and Becca. Sunshine and windy and a humidex of 31. And then same tomorrow going into your long holiday weekend. Right now it is 17 degrees.
1: Sorry.
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0: Didn't mean to press that.
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0: 17 degrees. Let's check CKDO traffic. Here's Becca Stone.
2: 401 westbound through Durham, bunching up this morning for the 412 out to Salem. Some more delays in the express just past White's. Looks like that's due to construction. 401 westbound into Toronto, bunching up there. McCowan now out past the Parkway. DVP southbound, busy for the 401 down to Eglinton. Some more delays building between Bayview Bloor and the Gardner. CKDO traffic is brought to you in part by the Capitol Theatre in Port Hope. Is Bella Manningham losing her grip on reality, or is it being loosened for her? Experience the iconic stage thriller Gaslight, August 21st through September 6th. Tickets at capitaltheatre.com. I'll have more traffic in minutes.
0: You know, I pride myself in knowing a lot of dumb things. That's what I do for a living. I talk deep, play the hits. Tell people the time and the temperature, and tell them dumb things that I've just read about, just to get your day started. Did you know in 2002, the world had 1 billion cell phone users? Today, there's an estimated 5.76 billion unique mobile phone users worldwide. 70% of the global population has a cell phone.
2: Yeah.
0: 70%. I would have almost thought that number would be higher.
2: Yeah, I could see that.
0: Yeah.
2: Yeah.
0: And I mentioned the Dwayne Gretzky concert last night.
2: Mm-hmm.
0: You remember there was a time that you weren't allowed to take a cell phone into a concert, or they say no recording devices allowed inside the...
2: Yeah.
0: How could you possibly do that now?
2: They do it.
0: Really?
2: Jack White just did it.
0: Yeah?
2: Yeah.
0: So you can't stand there and hold up your phone?
2: Correct. It's actually lovely.
0: Wow.
2: So what they do is you go in, they have like a little pouch. They give you the pouch, you put the cell phone in, they lock it.
0: Yeah.
2: And then you carry around your phone.
0: Oh.
2: Right? So you still have your phone.
0: Right.
2: And then it's nice because you don't have people taking a million pictures, recording the whole concert. It's about more living in the moment and being there.
0: Yeah.
2: And then also, like, I feel like on the artist side, they probably like it because their stuff isn't shared everywhere.
0: Shared all the way, yeah.
2: And then at the end of the show, it takes a little longer to get out, obviously, but it's kind of like they unlock it, but it's usually like a magnet thing. Like they sort of swipe it, or like, you know, the security tags at stores where they like put it in and pops out. So it's something like that.
0: Wow.
2: So it takes a few minutes, but no, Jack White did it.
0: What if you need your phone for an emergency or something?
2: Then you contact a staff who has a phone and a radio and...
0: Oh boy.
2: But this is what I hate is like... People always say, well, what if it's an emergency? Well, what happened before when you were... Not having a cell phone, or I didn't have a cell phone. What did you do in an emergency? Well, things still got done. Maybe not as quickly, but I mean, when you're at somewhere like a concert, like the amphitheater, there's staff everywhere. They all have radios. They have paramedics. They have first responders. Like, they have the people there that you need to have there, and they're going to absolutely...
0: Have that cell rush. Phone unlocker thing or whatever they...
2: Well, they're going to rush to get you to where you need to be.
0: Right.
2: And there was a time where everybody... You used to go out without a cell phone.
0: But then, you know what would not have happened last night? And it wouldn't happen like when we were at the Gowan concert at Music Fest. What happens when they're playing that lovely slow song and we all have to put our phones up with the lights on instead of a lighter? Because we don't carry cigarette lighters anymore.
2: Mm.
0: So, you know, I look back...
2: You just live your life.
0: I look back at and I every year, and like I said, the Gowan concert, when he was singing Moonlight Desires, I look back at all the people and the people were holding up their phones, and it looked like the old, you know...
2: If you're really concerned, lighter. Pack a flashlight.
0: Oh, that's a good idea. I never thought about that.
2: Also, let's be real. You couldn't hold up those lighters for that long. They would get very hot.
0: Yeah. This is how we lived back then, Becca Stone. And at one time, our phones even had a cord. And if you wanted to have privacy, you had the long cord and you could go down like the basement stairs or something like that and close the door. That meant you were on the phone with somebody that you didn't want mom or dad to listen to.
2: My favorite was the, you can do this with your cell phone now, but when someone would leave a message and you could just pick it up halfway through.
0: Oh.
2: Like my grandma still has that. Like one time Daniel had to call my grandma and I said, listen, she doesn't know your phone number. She doesn't have it saved. So when you call her, you have to leave a message because halfway through the message, she's going to hear it's you. Then she's going to pick up the phone.
0: Right.
2: He's like, she still has that kind of answering machine. I was like, absolutely. So he calls, hi, Nancy. It's Daniel calling. I was just calling to, and then, picks up. Hi, Daniel.
0: Could you stretch it out because they could.
2: And now with phones, you can do that. Like you can see the person is leaving a message and you can, on the iPhone at least, you can pick up halfway through the message. But
0: that's really pretty cool.
2: But yeah.
0: Remember the days when you used to come home and you would look at your answering machine and if the light was flashing, you're like, ooh, I got a message. And you would press it and go on about unloading your groceries or whatever and listen to that message that Daniel left for you in the background.
2: And then when you accidentally hit delete before you wrote down the phone number and you're like, oh, no.
0: Oh, no, I don't know how to get it back.
2: I'm not calling them back.
0: This is why you listen to Terry and Becca. We're old. 719 at CKDO.
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Frampton, who make your love your way. It's the summer of peace, love, and music. CKDO, 26 minutes after 7, 7:26 with Terry Johnson. Sunshine and windy on this Thursday, second last day in July, by the way. August arrives on Saturday. Humidex today and tomorrow, 31. Right now, 17 degrees in Oshawa. How about that Jays game? It was a good game for the Nationals yesterday, right? They won the game. All that back. I'll tell you more coming up. And she's got an update on the WestJet flight.

0: Union issued a 72-hour strike notice yesterday, and the airline followed up with a lockout notice. The 4,400 workers could walk off the job on Sunday, and some flights could start to be grounded by tomorrow. WestJet says it's still trying to reach a deal. One person is dead after a crash near Toronto's waterfront. A vehicle and an e-scooter collided at the city's Portlands last night. The person on the scooter was rushed to hospital but later died. The driver stayed at the scene. Some people living in Toronto are demanding a one-year moratorium on two proposed data center projects. Mississauga just blocked any of those new developments for a year so they can study the impact of the centers and how they would be regulated. Protesters gathered outside Toronto City Hall yesterday, calling on council to do the same. Reaction is coming in as Ottawa appears poised to scrap the requirement for streaming services to contribute to Canadian content. The feds plan to replace it with government funding. Unifor is denouncing the plan and calling it a crushing blow to Canadian media workers, local news, and Canada's cultural sovereignty. The NDP is accusing Mark Carney of placating to Donald Trump. A sad end to the search for a boy with autism who disappeared in Calgary. The 11-year-old's body was found in a narrow water pipe underneath the highway yesterday. Police believe he entered a culvert before traveling through an underground network of pipes. He went missing from his day home 2 weeks ago, and foul play is not suspected. The stop-start fighting between the U.S. and Iran appears to have entered a new phase as Saudi Arabia has publicly joined military escalations against Tehran-backed proxies. At the same time, the diplomatic effort to end the war has faltered once again. Despite several days of relative calm, both sides carried out military strikes in the last 24 hours. And Punch, the orphaned monkey at a Japanese zoo that stole many people's hearts by clinging to an orangutan plushie, is now one. The zoo was flooded by well-wishing messages from his fans around the world, even though he now has friends and is no longer holding on to the toy. Punch received some 2,500 birthday cards to celebrate his big day this past Sunday. The Jays closed out their series with the Nats on a high note. They beat Washington 5-2. Trey Savage allowed one run in 6 2/3 innings. It's just the second series the Jays have won this month. Canadian tennis player Leila Fernandez was ousted in the second round at the D.C. Open after winning the tournament last year. And at the Commonwealth Games, Canada is up to 39 medals, 14 gold, 11 silver, and 14 bronze. It's 7:33 at CKDO. Weather is next.
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0: CKDO weather. Sunny today, a high of 27, feeling more like 31. Clear tonight, a low of 17. Sunny tomorrow, a high of 28, feeling more like 31. And for Saturday, cloudy, chance of showers, and a high of 24. It's 17 right now. I'm Becca Stone. 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

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When you head out of town, take us with you at 1580 AM. Hey, we're up for the ride if you are, playing the greatest hits of all time. CKDO.

0: chair and I got you, babe. It's all part of another summer of peace and love and music. CKDO, The Knack before that. And my Sharona, da-da-da-da-da. 743, 17 to 8 with Terry and Becca. It's the dog days of summer. Did you know that? We're smack dab in the middle of it. And I've been researching the dog days of summer. So I'm going to quiz you, Becca Stone, and see what you know about the dog days of summer when we play Truesies and Falsies, the trivia game. So hang on. See if you are smarter or as smart as Becca Stone coming up.
1: You're probably smarter.
0: Sunny, windy, and a humidex of 31 today and tomorrow. 17 degrees this morning. And checking CKDO traffic, here's Becca Stone.
2: Still slow this morning. 401 westbound through Durham, Brock Street out to Salem. More delays now westbound through Toronto, Morningside out past the Parkway. DVP southbound. Looks like we have some issues reported just past Don Mills. It is very slow through that area and just jammed all the way up to the 401. 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I'll have more traffic in minutes.
0: Every Thursday morning, we kind of get the wheels turning by playing a rousing round of Truesies and Falsies, the trivia game. I quiz Becca, but more importantly, you can holler at your radio or your Google Home or whatever you're listening to a CKDO on and just holler out your answer and see if you know it. And if you do get it right, you can kind of look around, even though nobody's with you maybe, and go, I got it right. All right. The theme is the Dog Days of Summer, which officially run July 3rd to August 11th.
2: Really?
0: Okay. Yeah, yeah.
2: I thought they would be like later.
0: Nope. July 3rd to August 11th.
2: All right.
0: Okay, so here we go. The phrase dog days comes from the observed behavior of domestic dogs lounging in the heat. Truesy or falsy? Nope.
2: What?
0: It's named after Sirius, the dog star in the constellation Canis Major.
2: What?
0: Yep.
2: No.
0: Sirius the dog star. Yep, these are the dog days. So with that, Sirius is the brightest star in the Earth's night sky. Truesy or falsy?
2: Truesy.
0: Yep, it is. Ancient Greeks and Romans believed that radiation from Sirius combined with the sun to create extra heat during midsummer. Truesy or falsy?
2: Truesy.
0: Yep, that's what they thought. Wow, huh? Stuff from Sirius and from the sun. Not bad. 2 out of 3 ain't bad so far, says Meatloaf. Question 4. Ancient Romans sometimes sacrificed red dogs at the beginning of the dog days to appease the star Sirius.
2: Oh, falsy.
0: No, they did.
2: Oh.
0: Isn't that a horrible thing?
2: Why would you put that in there? I don't want to think about that.
0: Ancient Romans, you're dumb. You're dumb people. Question 5. Modern meteorologists use the position of Sirius to officially signal the start of summer heat waves. Truesy or falsy?
2: Truesy.
0: Nope. The period is rooted in ancient astronomical tradition, not modern meteorological definitions. So today's meteorologists know better.
2: Huh.
0: Back then they went, oh, I think this is what happens. You know, the radiation and the stuff from Sirius, yeah. Question 6. The Earth is closest to the sun during the dog days of summer in July. Truesy or falsy?
2: That's why it's hot.
0: Wow, check this out. Earth reaches something called aphelion. Aphelion, or aphelion, if you want. The furthest point from the sun in early July.
2: Hmm.
0: That is weird. But maybe because it's a... What do you call that? Like an oblong, like a elliptical thing? It's not...
2: If I understand.
0: It's not a full circle.
2: This, I would...
0: Yeah, so maybe you do get closer at some points. But anyway, furthest point, it's called aphelion. Second last question. In ancient times, the dog days were associated with bad luck, drought, and fever. Truesy or falsy?
2: Truesy.
0: That one is right. See?
2: This is not the kind of quiz I thought it would be.
0: No. And final question. The dog days of summer traditionally last for 40 days. Truesy or falsy?
2: Truesy.
0: Yep. That was a bonus because if you had time to do the math while you were thinking, July 3rd to August 11th is 40 days. So there you go. Out of 8 questions in the dog days of summer, Becca Stone?
2: 4.
0: It's not bad. You're almost
2: halfway.
0: Can
2: we do a new quiz about dogs?
0: I know, we should, shouldn't we, huh?
2: I thought it would be more about dogs.
0: Oh, I see. Those kind of dogs.
2: The Dash Hound is the cutest dog, Truzy.
0: What about those with Goldens?
2: Those are the most popular dogs. Falsie, it's Lab.
0: And German Shepherd. Oh, yeah. There you go. There you go. Truzies and Falsies, we play it every Thursday morning with Bex. It's 7:48 at CKDO.
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Please, Mr. Postman, there's the Carpenters version. Marvelettes did it first. It's a summer of peace, love, and music here on CKDO, 757, 3 minutes to 8. Lots of sunshine and windy. Humidex of 31 today and tomorrow. 17 degrees right now. The WestJet flight attendants, very close to a strike. Becca's got an update for you and tell you how the Jays made it with the Nationals. 8 o'clock news coming up. CKDO.

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1: Good morning. It's 8 o'clock. I'm Becca Stone with CKDO News. Sunny today, a high of 27, but feeling warmer. It's 17 right now. 401 through Durham, busy westbound this morning, anywhere from the 412 out to Salem. After that, there are delays westbound through Toronto, anywhere from Markham Road out past the Parkway. We did have reports of a crash just past Don Mills. Looks like that may have cleared. Still busy overall, though, from the 401 down to around Don Mills, then again approaching the Gardner. And just seeing reports of a crash now in Pickering, Brock Road, right around the 401. Here's what's making news this hour. WestJet is responding to a 72-hour strike notice from its flight attendants with a lockout notice. If the two sides can't reach a deal, a strike could happen as early as Sunday. Some flights could start to be grounded by tomorrow as the airline braces for possible job action. Toronto police are investigating a fatal crash between a vehicle and an e-scooter. It happened last night at the city's Portlands by the waterfront. The person on the scooter died in hospital while the driver stayed at the scene. Protesters are demanding Toronto City Council follow in Mississauga's footsteps by implementing a one-year moratorium on two proposed data center projects. They gathered outside City Hall yesterday, chanting and holding up signs. Mississauga councillors voted in favor of a data center moratorium yesterday so they can study the impact of the centers and how they would be regulated. Ottawa is coming under fire for its plans to scrap the CRTC streaming contribution requirement supporting Canadian content and replacing it with direct government funding. The NDP is accusing Mark Carney of trying to appease Donald Trump and calls the decision deeply troubling. Unifor is condemning the plan and calling on the feds to do a 180. The 13-day search in Calgary for a missing boy with autism is ending in tragedy. Crews found his body in a small water pipe beneath an expressway. Investigators believe 11-year-old Parker entered a culvert after leaving his day home back on July 16th and became trapped deep inside the underground labyrinth of pipes. They say available evidence points to an accidental death. The death toll following a powerful earthquake in Japan continues to climb. Officials now say at least 23 people were killed during Tuesday's 7.1 magnitude tremor. Dozens were injured, but the total number of missing is unclear. And a Pickering woman is the winner of the oldest air conditioner contest. Buttons Heating and Air Conditioning says Lois's AC has been keeping her cool since 1974, making it 52 years old. She won a new, much more efficient air conditioner. The Blue Jays wrapped up their series in Washington with a 5-2 win. Treya Savage gave up just one run in 6 2/3, while Kazuma Okamoto went 3 for 5 at the plate. Toronto is off today before hosting St. Louis this weekend. Canada added another gold and 3 more medals yesterday at the Commonwealth Games. They're now at 39 with 14 gold, 11 silver, and 14 bronze. And Leila Fernandez is out of the D.C. Open. The Canadian won the tournament a year ago. It's 8:03 at CKDO. Weather is next.
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2: Taunton Road, just east of Oshawa.
1: CKDO weather. Sunny today, a high of 27, feeling more like 31. Clear tonight, a low of 17. Sunny tomorrow, a high of 28, feeling more like 31 again. And for Saturday, cloudy, chance of showers and a high of 24. It's 19 right now. 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

0: Playing the greatest hits of all time, CKDO, there's the king himself, and Suspicious Minds, Boston before that, and More Than a Feeling, 13 after 8, 8:13 with Terry and Becca. It's Thursday, the 30th day before the long weekend. Sunny and windy today with a humidex of 31, and then more sunshine and a humidex tomorrow of 31 again. Let me see. You know what? It was 16 degrees when Becca and I arrived in this morning, but now it's up to 19 degrees. You know what I'm going to talk about? Your vinyl albums. And you might have some around, and they could be worth a lot of money. I've got the list of some of the famous albums of all time and why they're worth a lot of money. But that's first. That's coming up. But first, let's check CKDO traffic. Becca Stone.
1: Well, 401 through Durham, still busy westbound this morning. Brock Street out to Salem. Also some delays as well eastbound from Salem out to Brock Street. 401 westbound into Toronto really starts to slow anywhere from McCowan out past the Parkway. DVP southbound pretty busy from the 401 down to the Gardner. You do get a bit of a break through Bayview Bloor. CKDO traffic is brought to you in part by the Capitol Theatre in Port Hope. Is Bella Manningham losing her grip on reality, or is it being loosened for her? Experience the iconic stage thriller Gaslight, August 21st through September 6th. Tickets at capitaltheatre.com. I'll have more traffic in minutes.
0: Remember about a year ago or 2 years ago, I bought a record player. Found it online, came with a couple of albums, like an AC/DC album and a Phil Collins album, and I think I got it for $65 or something like that. And every now and then we bring it out, we play albums, and it's really pretty cool. The side finishes in 20 minutes, so you go, oh, I'm not going to flip it over already to the other side. But I found a list of vinyl albums that could be worth a lot of money, and the names of the albums. So here we go. Bruce Springsteen, you know the Born to Run? Mm-hmm. Early 1975, first issue, contain a famous proofreading mistake on the back cover, misspelling the producer John Landau's name as J-O-H-N. So the regular album could be upwards of $200 if you found that one. Bob Marley and the Wailers, Exodus, came out in 1977. Original pressings in a near mint condition, around $100 if you got a Bob Marley one. Queen's A Night at the Opera, which had Bohemian Rhapsody, 1975. But unplayed mint or factory sealed originals will get about $200 if you have one of those. Again, that's, you know, who's got that and it's unopened.
1: I mean, like, unless you liked it so much that you bought a second copy.
0: Oh, maybe.
1: I did that.
0: Did you?
1: Not with vinyl, but with a CD.
0: Is that right, huh?
1: Yeah.
0: Which one is it? Do you remember?
1: It's the Blink-182 Untitled album, and I loved it so much that my original one, it has skips and scratches and whatever.
0: Oh, yeah. But
1: I was like, I like this album so much that by the time I bought the second copy, it was only $5 from HMV, but it's still in the packaging.
0: You haven't opened it.
1: With the
0: plastic
1: label
0: on it.
1: Yeah.
0: No way, huh? Mm-hmm. Fleetwood Mac Rumors, one of the best-selling albums of all time. Mm-hmm. Pristine 1977 first-run pressings could go upwards of $200. Hmm. Marvin Gaye, 1971's What's Going On. Again, with the original shrink wrap, easily $150. Now, here's one. You know the Rolling Stones' Sticky Fingers? Mm-hmm. The designed by Andy Warhol, the original 1971 sleeve had an actual working metal zipper that frequently damaged the vinyl inside. So finding an intact copy today with a smooth zipper makes it a $125 prize. I bet you it wouldn't even have gone for $5 back then. $125. But a zipper on it. Isn't that cool? Sticky Fingers. So I got four more here for you. You know the Eagles Hotel California?
1: Yeah.
0: 1976 is when that came out. Factory sealed originals can command anywhere between $300 and $1,600, which is, I think, one of the most iconic albums of all time. We can all picture the front of Hotel California with the palm tree and everything on it. Neil Young, Time Fades Away in 1973. Never widely reissued on digital formats for decades. The original 1973 pressings have the original giant folded lyric sheet. Especially promotional copies can command hundreds of dollars from diehard fans for those things. David Bowie, The Man Who Sold the World, 1971. With David posing in a dress on the cover, remains a rare gem. $2,200 for a clean original pressing of that, of David Bowie. And the number one on the list, they're saying, Sex Pistols, God Save the Queen. Mm-hmm. Thousands of copies were printed in 1977. But the vast majority were destroyed following a media outrage over the lyrics.
1: Mm.
0: So if you have a 7-inch copy with 7284 stamped twice on the B-side, you could get upwards of $16,000.
1: That's what I'm talking about.
0: Dig out your Sex Pistols, God Save the Queen. Johnny Rotten would be like, wow. I can't even. But anyway, there you go.
1: Well, the other ones, it's like, okay, a couple hundred bucks. I'd rather keep that.
0: I know.
1: Right?
0: I know.
1: $16,000. I think we could part ways.
0: Yeah. Exactly, huh? Becca's holding on to that CD. Blink 182, right?
1: Yeah. Maybe it'll be worth $20 one day.
0: There you go. 819 at CKDO.
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0: And I think it's going to be a long, long time. There you go, Sir Elton. Rockin' Man, all part of another summer of peace and love and music here on CKDO. 26 minutes after 8, 26, sunshine and windy and a humidex of 31 today, and then more sunshine and 31 tomorrow. Beautiful, going into your long holiday weekend. 19 degrees right now. I know a lot of people have maybe some flights on WestJet. They are close. The flight attendant is close to a strike. Becca will give us an update and tell you how your Blue Jays made out in case you missed it yesterday afternoon. And then we'll give you the plan for tomorrow morning.
1: Hello.
0: It's coming up, CKDO.
2: Is that you?
1: Who's it?
2: Oh, Cornelius.
1: Cornelius.
2: Yeah.
1: Oh, Cornelius.
2: Listen.
1: Bye-bye.
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1: Yeah, man, what's up?
2: I'm in trouble.
1: Yeah.
2: My girl just told me to...

0: Walt, my 3 minutes is just about up.
1: Oh, I'm sorry. Cornelius, we can't handle it this weekend.
0: Oh, really?
1: Certainly nice to hear from you, man.
0: Bye! Wolf? Hello, Wolf? Wolf!
2: Good morning. It's 8:30. I'm Becca Stone with CKDO News. Sunny today, a high of 27, but feeling warmer. It's 19 right now. I am seeing reports of a problem now on the 412 southbound off-ramp to Taunton. It is very backed up through there. 401 eastbound through Durham, bunching up now anywhere from Harwood out to around Brock Street. 401 westbound through Durham slows from the 412 out to Salem. More delays now westbound through Toronto, McCowan, out past the Parkway. DVP southbound, that's jammed up from the 401, I'd say now, all the way down to the Gardner. Here's what's making news this hour. WestJet flight attendants are inching closer to a strike. The union issued a 72-hour strike notice yesterday, and the airline followed up with a lockout notice. The 4,400 workers could walk off the job on Sunday, and some flights could start to be grounded by tomorrow. WestJet says it's still trying to reach a deal. One person is dead after a crash near Toronto's waterfront. A vehicle and an e-scooter collided at the city's Portlands last night. The person on the scooter was rushed to hospital but later died. The driver stayed at the scene. Some people living in Toronto are demanding a one-year moratorium on two proposed data center projects. Mississauga just blocked any of those new developments for a year so they can study the impact of the centers and how they would be regulated. Protesters gathered outside Toronto City Hall yesterday, calling on council to do the same. Reaction is coming in as Ottawa appears poised to scrap the requirement for streaming services to contribute to Canadian content. The feds plan to

0: joined military escalations against Tehran-backed proxies. At the same time, the diplomatic effort to end the war has faltered once again. Despite several days of relative calm, both sides carried out military strikes in the last 24 hours. And a new report shows the cheapest flights of the summer are coming up. Online travel search engine Skyscanner says prices are the lowest the week of August 31st to September 6th. It lines up with what people think, as nearly half believe August is the most economical month to fly. The Jays closed out their series with the Nats on a high note, beating Washington 5-2. Trey Savage allowed one run in 6 2/3 innings. It's just the second series the Jays have won this month. Canadian tennis player Leila Fernandez was ousted in the second round of the D.C. Open after winning the tournament last year. And at the Commonwealth Games, Canada is up to 39 medals, 14 gold, 11 silver, and 14 bronze. It's 8:32 at CKDO. Weather is next.
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0: CKDO weather. Sunny today, a high of 27, feeling more like 31. Clear tonight, a low of 17. Sunny tomorrow, a high of 28, feeling more like 31. And for Saturday, cloudy, chance of showers at a high of 24. It's 19 right now. 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

0: You may be so very happy, David Clayton Thomas. Blood, sweat, and tears. It's a summer of peace, love, and music. CKDO, ELO before that. And Turn to Stone, 841, 19 to 9. Terry and Becca, Thursday the 30th. By the way, we wrap up the week and the month tomorrow. One more day to go in July. August begins on Saturday. More importantly, the long weekend begins tomorrow. Sunny, windy, and by the way, I've got a recap for you, what you need to know and what the plan is for tomorrow. Sunny, windy, and a humidex of 31 today and tomorrow, both days, really. It's still 19 degrees and checking CKDO traffic. Becca Stone.
1: We did have reports of a crash. 412 southbound off ramp to Taunton. Looks like that has cleared, but still slow through that area. Some delays for when eastbound this morning through Salem and then again between Thixon and Stevenson. 401 westbound through Durham. Busy there from the 412 out to Salem. More delays at westbound through Toronto. Anywhere from Markham Road out past the Parkway. DVP southbound pretty busy now from the 401 all the way down to the Gardner. CKDO traffic is brought to you in part by Four Seasons Golf and Country Club in North Pickering. 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I'll have more traffic in minutes.
0: So if you missed it, I put an earworm and I got Becca singing on the radio. If that was, what, it was like 6 o'clock in the morning or some stupid thing, really early. I said, Becca, how about, and oh, I did it before your traffic. You were singing this during your traffic, weren't you? It's Lisa Kudrow's birthday today, so this is what I had her singing.
2: Smelly cat, what are they feeding?

0: He just looks at her.
1: Obviously not their favorite pet.
2: Yeah. Joey!
1: May not be a bed of roses.
2: Rachel!
3: You're not friend of those with
0: Ross?
3: Noses.
4: Ross, those are the only lines we have. Sorry.
5: I love it.
2: Because.

0: love that. I remember when they had, she had Chrissy Hynde from The Pretenders sitting on the couch with her, and Chrissy Hynde started singing it. She was doing it in harmony, and Phoebe stopped. She goes, no, that's not the way we do it. Stick with me. I'm a professional. You got Chrissy Hynde. Oh, and then if you want to look up something, have you seen the where Lisa Kudrow goes on stage with Taylor Swift?
1: No.
0: She goes on stage with her guitar, mm-hmm. like Taylor, it's at one of Taylor's concerts. Mm-hmm. And she goes, look, I got a friend here. And she comes out and she goes on stage with her. And of course, they sing Taylor's favorite, which is Smelly Cat. Yeah. It's brilliant how they, here, I got a little clip of this here.
2: Only ever played in concert.
0: Here.
2: You guys, Steve.
0: And Lisa's walking on the stage, Lisa Kudrow. Gives her a hug. They both have their guitars, and then they start singing the song. You can picture it, huh? And I bet you there's 50,000 people singing along, and they all know it, at least. So that was really pretty cool. So it's, anyway, Lisa Kudrow, 63 today. I brought that up for you there. Tomorrow morning on the CKDO morning show, here's what we're going to be doing. Did you know that Pepsi was named after indigestion?
1: No.
0: Yeah. When you got an upset stomach, that's why. I'll tell you more about that in our Friday food news. And I'm going to tell you about a daily free sandwich scam that happened at Mickey D's.
1: Uh-oh.
0: Yep. We'll have that for you in a Friday Food News. We'll play radio tennis with the hottest topics of the week to see who's smarter, mainly you, sometimes, maybe sometimes me. I've got two more of my classic jokes that never die in my 7 o'clock quickie jokes of the day. I thought mine were pretty good today. You liked yesterday's better? What was the one today? The bicycle or the sleeping bull? Remember that one?
1: Mm-hmm.
0: What do you call sleeping bulls? A bulldozer.
1: Mm-hmm.
0: But you had your own. Yesterday was the spooky, peaceful one. Why don't skeletons fight each other? I said they don't have the guts. And what did you say?
1: I was thinking something like,
0: they have to pick a bone with each other.
1: They don't have a bone to pick with each other.
0: Anyway, I got two more jokes, final jokes. And it'll be the long holiday weekend. You're going to be giddy?
1: Maybe.
0: I'd listen starting at 5:30, see what caution we throw to the wind. That's tomorrow morning, going into the long weekend on the CKDO Morning Show. 8:46 at CKDO.
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2: Good morning. 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I'm Becca Stone with CKDO News. Sunny today, a high of 27, but feeling warmer. It's 19 right now. 401 through Durham, busy eastbound this morning through Salem, westbound jamming up Brock Street out to Salem. More delays at westbound through Toronto, anywhere from McCowan out past the Parkway. DVP southbound slow off and on now, pretty much from the 401 all the way down to the Gardner. Here's what's making news this hour. WestJet is responding to a 72-hour strike notice from its flight attendants with a lockout notice. If the two sides can't reach a deal, a strike could happen as early as Sunday. Some flights could start to be grounded by tomorrow as the airline braces for possible job action. A man is dead after he lost control while riding an e-scooter in Toronto and went into oncoming traffic. Police say he hit a Sprinter van in the Portlands area last night. Although he was rushed to hospital, he died. The driver stayed at the scene. Protesters are demanding Toronto City Council follow in Mississauga's footsteps by implementing a one-year moratorium on two proposed data center projects. They gathered outside City Hall yesterday, chanting and holding up signs. Mississauga councillors voted in favor of a data center moratorium yesterday so they can study the impact of the centers and how they would be regulated. Ottawa is coming under fire for its plans to scrap the CRTC's streaming contribution requirement supporting Canadian content and replace it with direct government funding. The NDP is accusing Mark Carney of trying to appease Donald Trump and calls the decision deeply troubling. Unifor is condemning the plan and calling on the feds to do a 180. The 13-day search in Calgary for a missing boy with autism is ending in tragedy. Crews found his body in a small water pipe beneath an expressway. Investigators believe 11-year-old Parker entered a culvert after leaving his day home back on July 16th and became trapped deep inside the underground labyrinth of pipes. They say available evidence points to an accidental death. And punched the orphaned monkey at a Japanese zoo that stole many people's hearts by clinging to an orangutan plushie is now one. The zoo was flooded by well-wishing messages from his fans around the world, even though he now has friends and is no longer holding on to the toy. Punch received some 2,500 birthday cards to celebrate his big day this past Sunday. The Blue Jays wrapped up their series in Washington with a 5-2 win. Treya Savage gave up just one run in 6 2/3, while Kazuma Okobono went 3 for 5 at the plate. Toronto is off today before hosting St. Louis this weekend. Canada added another gold and 3 more medals yesterday at the Commonwealth Games. They're now at 39 with 14 gold, 11 silver, and 14 bronze. And Leila Fernandez is out of the D.C. Open. The Canadian won the tournament a year ago. It's 9:03 at CKDO. Weather is next.
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2: CKDO weather. Sunny today, a high of 27, feeling more like 31. Tonight, clear, a low of 17. Tomorrow, sunny, a high of 28, feeling more like 31. Saturday, cloudy, chance of showers, and a high of 24. It's 21 right now, feeling more like 25. I'm Becca Stone. 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

Greatest hits of all time, CKDO, Alan O'Day, and Undercover Angel. It's 9:12 Thursday morning. Hello there, I'm Gary Bernardi. We're going to find out what's happening all along the Watchtower with Jimmy. Part of another summer, peace, love, and music on CKDO.

0: Playing the greatest hits of all time, CKDO from New York to L.A., Patsy Gallant. It's 9:19 Thursday morning. Hey there, I'm Gary Bernardi. Today, your final day to get in on your shot of tickets to see the Capitol Theater's production of Farley Mowat's and No Birds Sang. 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
0: Sunny and windy today with a high of 27. Clear tonight down to 17. Sunny and 28 for tomorrow. Cloudy on Saturday. 40% chance of showers and a high of 24. It's 21, feeling like 25 with Blondie's Heart of Glass.
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0: playing the greatest hits of all time, CKDO. If you're looking to hear Laughter in the Rain, that's the only way you're going to hear it. Neil Sedaka on the radio, because looks like might get a little bit of, there's about a 40% chance of rain on Saturday. Otherwise, next couple of days, no rain for you to laugh in. But that's okay. You can laugh in the sun as well. 9:33, I'm Gary Bernardi. Just a reminder that I have not forgot about your fill-in Coppinundrum. I'm going to post that about 11:15, so you got about another hour and a half or so to get ready for it, and it'll be up on the CKDO Facebook fan page in about 11:15, the fill-in Coppinundrum for your Thursday. Next up, some hot chocolate.
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0: 9:35, Steppenwolf next, hot chocolate now, and everyone's a winner. Love that. Do we get little ribbons too? I hope so. 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

0: Playing the greatest hits of all time, CKDO, Steppenwolf, and Born to Be Wild at 9:42. I'm Gary Bernardi. Coming up tomorrow, CKDO Mornings with Terry Johnston. Let's see, tomorrow's a Friday, just before the long weekend. Wonder if Terry's actually going to show up. Of course he's going to show up, because he and Becca are going to bring us Friday food news and a couple of stories, including how Mickey D's daily free sandwich scam. Sandwich scam, okay. And one of my favorite diet beverages. We'll find out how it got its name. At least the parent company got its name. They'll also play radio tennis with the hottest topics of the week. Terry's got a couple of more classic jokes that never die in a 7 o'clock quickie joke of the day. Can we put the 7 o'clock quickie joke of the day in the classic category? Of course, Terry's been doing it for like 67 years or something like that. And I already mentioned that it's the Friday before the long weekend. It says right here that Terry and Becca will be, quote, pretty giddy when waking you up tomorrow, because it's the long weekend. So lots of reasons to tune in, find out what they're going to be up to tomorrow. CKDO Mornings with Terry Johnston.
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0: Sunny and windy today with a high of 27, clear. Winds becoming light tonight, down to 17. A nice day tomorrow, sunshine and 28 for the weekend. Cloudy Saturday, 40% chance of showers and 24. Mix of sun and cloud on Sunday with a chance of showers and a high of 27. Holiday Monday, sunshine and 26. It's 21, feeling like 25 with Pat Benatar.

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1: 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I'm Becca Stone with CKDO News. Sunny today, a high of 27, but feeling warmer. It's a 21 right now, feeling more like 25. Here's what's making news this hour. WestJet flight attendants are inching closer to a strike. The union issued a 72-hour strike notice yesterday, and the airline followed up with a lockout notice. 4,400 workers could walk off the job on Sunday, and some flights could start to be grounded by tomorrow. WestJet says it's still trying to reach a deal. We're learning more about a fatal crash between a Sprinter van and an e-scooter in Toronto. Police say the man on the scooter lost control and went into oncoming traffic at the city's Portlands last night. He died in hospital. A woman is recovering from minor injuries after she was hit by a car in Oshawa. It happened near Memorial Park yesterday afternoon, and she was on a mobility scooter when she was struck in the crosswalk. The woman behind the wheel of the car was charged with careless driving. Toronto Public Health is confirming the first human case of West Nile this year. The infected person is an adult. West Nile is transmitted to people through the bite of an infected mosquito. Batches of mosquitoes in Oshawa and Ajax have tested positive for the virus this year. Reaction is coming in as Ottawa appears poised to scrap the requirement for streaming services to contribute to Canadian content. The feds plan to replace it with government funding. Unifor is denouncing the plan and calling it a crushing blow to Canadian media workers, local news, and Canada's cultural sovereignty. The NDP is accusing Mark Carney of placating to Donald Trump. If you get a text message that looks like it's from the town of Whitby asking you to pay a parking ticket, don't fall for it. The town says they don't text people about that. If you get a message, you shouldn't click on any links or give out your personal information. And a Pickering woman is the winner of the oldest air conditioner contest. Buttons Heating and Air Conditioning says Lois's AC has been keeping her cool since 1974, making it 52 years old. She won a new, much more efficient air conditioner. The Toronto Tempo hosts the Minnesota Lynx tonight in the second half of a home-and-home. Minnesota beat Toronto Tuesday 100-93. Canada has already added another bronze today at the Commonwealth Games in Glasgow, Scotland. Also today, Olympic champion Damian Warner begins the decathlon. Blue Jays are off tonight with St. Louis coming to the Dome for a weekend series. And the Argos have a bye this week in the CFL. Week 9 kicks off in Winnipeg tonight with the Bombers hosting the BC Lions. It's 10:02 at CKDO. Weather is next.
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1: CKDO weather. Sunny today, a high of 31. Tonight clear, a low of 17. Sunshine tomorrow, a high of 28, feeling more like 31 again. And for Saturday, cloudy, chance of showers and a high of 24. It's 23 right now, feeling more like 27. 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

greatest hits of all time, CKDO, Wednesday's version of Last Kiss, saying we heard some Any Money out of the 10 o'clock news, two tickets to Paradise. It's 10 after 10. Thursday morning, I'm Gary Bernardi. Today in rock and roll history on the way with Daryl McLean featuring the song that topped the charts in our home and native land, July 30th, 1973. After the Isley Brothers, It's Your Thing, part of another summer of peace, love, and music on CKDO.

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3: Having my baby, what a lovely way.
2: It's July 30th, 1954, and Elvis Presley makes his professional debut at the Hillbilly Hoedown in Memphis, Tennessee. Elvis was so nervous he stood up on the balls of his feet and shook his leg in time with the music, creating quite a stir. July 30th, 1966, the Beatles start a five-week run at number one in the album charts with Yesterday and Today, the group's eighth number one album. July 30th, 2003, the Rolling Stones, Guess Who, and Isley Brothers play as part of a benefit concert in Toronto to prove that the city is safe from SARS. With 450,000 spectators, it's the largest concert in Canadian history. And finally, it's July 30th, 1973, and the number one song on this day was written and originally recorded by Texas songwriter B.W. Stevenson. Stung by not having a hit with the tune himself, he records and releases a carbon copy of the single called My Maria a few months later, but it's Three Dog Night who take the original song and take it all the way to number one. That song is Shambhala. I'm Daryl McClain, and that's Today in Rock and Roll History.

0: playing the greatest hits of all time, CKDO, Three Dog Night, Shambhala, number one song on the Canadian charts this day, 1973. Daryl McLean told us all about it. Before that, in Today in Rock and Roll History, it's 10:18. I'm Gary Bernardi. I was actually looking up Shambhala, the song, and I came across Shambhala, the music festival. Spelt differently, but probably pronounced the same. Did not know this existed until about 2:45 seconds or so ago. It's a four-day music festival usually held. And this is the I was going, maybe we could find out if you could go. Well, problem is you could go, but you'd have to go back in time because it was last weekend in British Columbia. And I was going over the lineup of artists who were performing. No clue. Never heard of these bands before, but I do like some of the band names, like Boris Brekka. Thought that was pretty funny, named after the tennis player. What else was I thought here? Crank Dat. I like that one. Interplanetary Criminal. I like that one. And my favorite of the band names that played last weekend's Shambhala Music Festival, Uncle Waffles. I hope there's somebody out there, somebody of the 8 billion people who has an Uncle Waffles. And if somebody does have an Uncle Waffles, I want in that family.
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0: Sunny and windy today with a high of 27. Clear tonight down to 17. A sunny day tomorrow with a high of 28. Cloudy on Saturday. 40% chance of showers and a high of 24. It's 23, feeling like 27.

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start of another summer peace, love, and music on CKDO. Eric Clapton and Promises. It's 10:32. I'm Gary Bernardi. Now I am an expert on the Shambhala Music Festival. About 25 minutes ago, we played Three Dog Night's Shambhala because it was the number one song in the Canadian charts this day, 1973, and was featured on Daryl McLean's Today in Rock and Roll History. And then I look it up and I found out that it was actually a music festival. And this year's music festival was in British Columbia, and I was going over some band names that I liked, and one of them was Uncle Waffles. And then I go through the rest of the band names, and I see a couple other ones. And this one is, should have connected with Uncle Waffles, because the band is the Lazy Syrup Orchestra. Handsome Tiger was

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0: more of the greatest hits of all time. CKDO, Ian Thomas, and coming home at 10:42. I'm Gary Bernardi. I was introduced, believe it or not, for the first time to Mary Poppins. Not necessarily introduced to it, familiar with it, but never actually saw the movie until earlier this year when my oldest granddaughter, Emma, was in a kind of a put-together Mary Poppins-themed play. So we watched Mary Poppins, and my wife really likes the movie as well, and pretty much everybody does, after all. I mean, Dick Van Dyke Julie Andrews, there we go. Anyway, I bring this up because I read this article that one of the screen-used rooftop chimney sweep brooms is up for auction. You actually can see this thing. It was in the Step in Time sequence from the movie, and it's up for auction. And the current bid is actually not outside the realm of possibility. I'm actually thinking about it. It's only about $1,500. That'd be a nice little keepsake. The thing is, I don't know if I were to buy this thing, would I give it to my wife who really likes the movie, or my granddaughter who really likes the movie, liked the movie and was amazing in the play version. Oh, what to think about. I guess I'll just have to think about it. Luckily, the Christmas isn't until December, and Emma's birthday isn't until next April.
1: 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And get the dance floor jumping. You know you make me wanna. This weekend, CKDO shines the spotlight on the absolute best party hits of all time. 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
0: Sunshine and wind today, 27 the high. Clear tonight down to 17. A nice day tomorrow as well. Sunshine and 28. Cloudy Saturday, 40% chance of showers and a high of 24. It's 23, feeling like 27 with Van Morrison's Moon Dance.

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2: Good morning. It's 11 o'clock. I'm Becca Stone with CKDO News. Sunny today, a high of 27, but feeling warmer. It's 23 right now, feeling more like 27. Here's what's making news this hour. Picket lines could be going up at the Ajax and Pickering casinos just after midnight. More than 900 gaming workers are ready to walk off the job if their union can't reach a deal with Great Canadian Entertainment. Unifor says their bargaining committee is still at the table and they want the new deal to address wages and working conditions. WestJet is responding to a 72-hour strike notice from its flight attendants with a lockout notice. If the two sides can't reach a deal, a strike could happen as early as Sunday. Some flights could start to be grounded by tomorrow as the airline braces for possible job action. We're learning more about a fatal crash between a Sprinter van and an e-scooter in Toronto. Police say the man on the scooter lost control and went into oncoming traffic at the city's Portlands last night. He died in hospital. A woman is facing careless driving charges after a pedestrian on a mobility scooter was struck in Oshawa. It happened as the other woman was in the crosswalk at Center and John yesterday afternoon near Memorial Park. The pedestrian suffered minor injuries. Toronto has its first human case of West Nile virus this year. You can get West Nile through the bite of an infected mosquito. The infected person is an adult. Here in Durham, there are no human cases so far, but mosquitoes in Ajax and Oshawa have tested positive for the virus. Ottawa is coming under fire for its plans to scrap the CRTC's streaming contribution requirements supporting Canadian content and replace it with direct government funding. The NDP is accusing Mark Carney of trying to appease Donald Trump and calls the decision deeply troubling. Unifor is condemning the plan and calling on the feds to do a 180. The town of Whitby is sounding the alarm about a new text message scam making the rounds. Some people have received messages telling them to pay an outstanding parking ticket. The town says they don't send out texts about parking violations or tickets. The Toronto Tempo hosts the Minnesota Lynx tonight in the second half of a home-and-home. Minnesota beat Toronto Tuesday 100-93. Canada has already added another bronze today at the Commonwealth Games in Glasgow, Scotland. Also today, Olympic champion Damian Warner begins the decathlon. Blue Jays are off tonight with St. Louis coming to the Dome for a weekend series, and the Argos have a bye this week in the CFL. Week 9 kicks off in Winnipeg tonight with the Bombers hosting the BC Lions. It's 11:03 at CKDO. Weather is next.
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2: CKDO weather. Sunny today, a high of 27, feeling more like 31. Clear tonight, a low of 17. Sunny tomorrow, a high of 28, feeling more like 31. And for Saturday, cloudy, chance of showers at a high of 24. It's 24 right now, feeling more like 30. I'm Becca Stone. 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

Playing the greatest hits of all time, CKDO Afternoon Delight. Yeah, what, 49 minutes early. Gee, that's okay. Starland Vocal Band, it's 11:11. I'm Gary Bernardi. We've got Procol Harum next. 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

0: Playing the greatest hits of all time, CKDO, Procol Harum, Conquistador. It's 11:18. I'm Gary Bernardi. And just like that, Bingo, Bango, Bongo, and Irving, if you're a Gilligan's Island fan, you're laughing at that reference. If you're not a Gilligan's Island fan, you're just probably shaking your head at that reference. I'll tell you about the reference later. I want to get to Thursday's edition of the Fill-In Conundrum. Here we go. Just posted on the CKDO Facebook fan page and Instagram. 1 in 3 adults say this is the messiest food. What do you think that is? My guess was spaghetti. What's yours? 1 in 3 adults say this is the messiest food. Head to CKDO Facebook fan page or Instagram to make your guess. If you don't do the social media thing, always happy to hear from you, though. Gary at CKDO.ca or give me a call to 905-723-1580. 1 in 3 adults say that this is the messiest food. And this is Thursday's edition of the Fill-In Conundrum. We will announce the answer at approximately 1:45.
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0: Mix of sun and cloud and windy today with a high of 27, clear, and those winds becoming light tonight, down to 17. A mix of sun and cloud tomorrow with a chance of afternoon showers or thunderstorms. Tomorrow's high 28. Cloudy on Saturday, 60% chance of rain and a high of 26. It's 24, feeling like 30. Feel like some Fleetwood Mac? You're in luck.

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I dreamed I was in a Hollywood movie, that I was the star of the movie. 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

0: Grace Hits of All Time, CKDO, Eric Burden and Spill the Wine at 11:33. I'm Gary Bernardes from Rod Stewart coming up next.
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0: Greatest hits of all time, CKDO, Phasers on Stun from FM 1144. I'm Gary Bernardi. What's happening in Durham coming up in just a second with Olivia Flanagan. Got a great call from Mark. Getting ready to head on the road tomorrow to, maybe celebrate a long weekend or something like that. Wanted to hear a tune, and I said, might I suggest I'll leave it with Daryl, because Daryl's got the all-request show tomorrow heading into the long weekend. Mark wanted to hear Tequila. And he and I were yapping about it, and I thought, you know what? Seeing as it's a long weekend, I suggested that Mark have three shots, one for each day of tequila, just to make sure that the tequila is doing well. So Daryl will play some tequila for you tomorrow, Mark, and play a request for you as well, whoever you might be. Let Daryl know. You can send him a message on the CKDO Facebook fan page. 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Then join Daryl McLean tomorrow for the all request show between 2 and 7 here on CKDO.
1: 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I'm Olivia Flanagan. 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
0: Mix of sun and cloud for today. Windy as well with a high of 27. Clear tonight. The wind's becoming light and low now to 17. Mix of sun and cloud tomorrow with a chance of afternoon showers or thunderstorms. Tomorrow's high 28. Cloudy on Saturday. 60% chance of showers and a high of 26. It's 24 in the sunshine. Humidity, though, making it feeling like 30. Not quite as hot as it is in Africa.

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2: Good afternoon. It's 12 o'clock. I'm John Lodge with CKDO News. A mix of sun and cloud today, a high of 27. It's 24 right now. Making news this hour, more than 900 gaming workers at the Ajax and Pickering casinos could be going on strike tomorrow. Unifor says they're still at the bargaining table trying to secure a deal that addresses wages and working conditions. If they don't reach an agreement by the midnight deadline, that is, picket lines will go up at both casinos. A woman is recovering from minor injuries after she was hit by a car in Oshawa. It happened near Memorial Park yesterday afternoon, and she was on a mobility scooter when she was hit in the crosswalk. The woman behind the wheel of the car was charged with careless driving. Now, a Hamilton man is facing a murder charge in connection with a cold case from nearly 20 years ago in Toronto. Detective Constable Stephen Smith says the victim's mother has always held out hope for an arrest.
3: When I called her yesterday and told her that we had solved it, she just couldn't believe it. She was unbelievably, I don't know if you'd use the word excited, but she was very happy that somebody is going to be held to account for the murder of her son.
2: The suspect, now 43, was arrested yesterday. The victim was strangled to death in September of 2006. Toronto Public Health is confirming the first human case of West Nile this year. The infected person is an adult. West Nile is transmitted to people through the bite of an infected mosquito. Batches of mosquitoes in Oshawa and Ajax have tested positive for the virus this year. And if you get a text message that looks like it's from the town of Whitby asking you to pay a parking ticket, don't fall for it. The town says they don't text people about that. If you get a message, you shouldn't click on any links or give out your personal information. Well, the Toronto Tempo hosts the Minnesota Lynx tonight in the second half of a home-and-home. Minnesota beat Toronto on Tuesday, 100-93. Canada added another bronze today at the Commonwealth Games in Glasgow, Scotland. Also today, Olympic champion Damian Warner begins the decathlon. The Blue Jays are off tonight with St. Louis coming down to the Dome for a weekend series beginning tomorrow. And the Argos have a bye this week in the CFL. Week 9 kicks off in Winnipeg tonight with the Bombers hosting the BC Lions. It's 12:02 at CKDO. Weather is next.
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2: CKDO weather, a mix of sun and cloud today, a high of 27, tonight clear, a low of 17. Tomorrow sunny, a mix of sun and cloud late in the afternoon with a chance of showers, risk of a thunderstorm, high of 28, could feel like 31. And Monday, cloudy with a good chance of showers and a high of 26. It's 24, Saturday that is, cloudy with a good chance of showers and a high of 26. It's 24 right now. I'm John Lodge, local news, weather and more is on the Durham Radio News app and at durhamradionews.com.

Greatest hits of all time, CKDO, Pagliaro, rain showers, it's 12:11. I'm Gary Bernardi, some vanilla fudge. Tripping out on a Thursday afternoon to keep me hanging on. Part of another summer of peace, love, and music, CKDO.

0: More of the greatest hits of all time, CKDO. We are going to see that lady at Casino Rema on August the 14th. Looking forward to that show. Diana Ross and Touch Me in the Morning. It's 12:18. I'm Gary Bernardi. And Tank Saturday Korea is coming up at the Ontario Regiment Museum next Saturday. That's August the 8th. The show is devoted to the military vehicles and tanks used during the Korean War. Great way for you to learn about history, and a free way for you to learn about history, because we are offering up a free family pack of tickets to somebody on the freebies page. Like, somebody could be you, but are you on the freebies page? Well, you are. Well, good luck. If you're not, well, get there before day's end. Terry's going to hand that stuff away tomorrow morning. Freebies page at ckdo.ca.
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0: Mix of sun and cloud and windy this afternoon with a high of 27. Or tonight, clear, the winds becoming light and down to 17. A mix of sun and cloud tomorrow with a chance of afternoon showers or thunderstorms. Tomorrow's high 28. Cloudy with a 60% chance of showers on Saturday with a high of 26. And pretty much the same for Sunday. High of 25. Looks like Monday, sunshine for the holiday. High 26. It's 25. Feeling like 30. Buggles video killed the radio stars.

0: playing the greatest hits of all time, CKDO, Gary Wright, and Dream Weaver. When I play it at this time of day, I'm thinking it should be called Daydream Weaver, and then I start thinking Daydream Believer, and then I got Ian Murray and the Monkees in my head, and it just all kind of blows up from there. So let's just move on, telling you that it's 12:33, and telling you that Phil and Phil are coming up next.
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0: Greatest hits of all time, CKDO, Gordon Lightfoot and the Eureka, the Edmund Fitzgerald. It's 1246. I'm Gary Bernardi. If you have security footage or cameras around your place, you might not only enjoy the security, but you might also enjoy the wildlife that you get to see. There's actually a picture of a fox running across our front lawn this morning. And then I read this story out of Loveland, Colorado, not necessarily security footage, but there is security footage supporting the woman's claim. Her name is Lynn Feldman. She left her back door cracked open so her cat could come and go. Well, the cat came and went, and so did a black bear. She spots the bear in a hallway of her house, calls 911. She says she wasn't fearful for her life, but was, quote, uncomfortable with a bear in my house. I love that line. But by the time the police had arrived, the bear had politely shown itself out after eating some cat food. Maybe the bear went to one particular cat food bowl and went, oh, this is too much and this is too little, to the next one. Oh, this is the right kind. Anyway, she calls the bear the polite bear. Everybody was safe and sound. Bear's got a full stomach. And the woman certainly got a story to tell.
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0: Of sun and cloud with a wind to 40 kilometers an hour and a high of 27, clear and a light wind tonight down to 17. Mix of sun and cloud tomorrow with a chance of afternoon showers and thunderstorms, high of 28. Cloudy with a 60% chance of rain on Saturday and a high of 26. It's 25, feeling like 30. Mungo Jerry.
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2: Good afternoon. It's 1 o'clock. I'm John Lodge with CKDO News. A mix of sun and cloud today. High of 27. It's 25 right now. Here's what's making news this hour. A 13-year-old boy is facing charges after trying to stab another teen in Oshawa. Police say two teens got into a fight at the McDonald's near Simcoe and Wimfield Farms Drive when a 13-year-old pulled a knife and tried to stab the other. He got away uninjured and the suspect took off, but was later arrested at home without incident. A woman is facing a careless driving charge after a pedestrian on a mobility scooter was struck in Oshawa. It happened as the woman on the scooter was in the crosswalk at Center and John yesterday afternoon near Memorial Park. The pedestrian suffered minor injuries. Well, picket lines could be going up at the Ajax and Pickering casinos just after midnight. More than 100 gaming workers are ready to walk off the job if their union can't reach a deal with Great Canadian Entertainment. Unifor says their bargaining committee is still at the table and they want a new deal to address wages and working conditions. Now, the town of Whitby is sounding the alarm about a new text message scam making the rounds. Some people have received messages telling them to pay an outstanding parking ticket. The town says they don't send out texts about parking violations or tickets. We're coming down to the wire now on a possible strike between WestJet and their flight attendants. Without a deal, flights could start to be grounded as soon as tomorrow. The union representing the flight attendants has issued a 72-hour strike notice, and WestJet responded by issuing a 72-hour lockout notice. Ontario's fire officials say more than 80 wildfires have been extinguished in the past 2 weeks, but 159 are still burning and 30 remain out of control. More than 150 provincial fire crews are working to suppress the fires. And Toronto's annual African Culture and Music Festival is being canceled. Organizers say it's because of public safety concerns over hosting the event at Woodbine Park. They plan to secure a larger venue next year and return. The Tempo are looking for a bit of revenge as they look to defend home court against the Minnesota Lynx tonight. Toronto lost to the Lynx in Minnesota 100-93 on Tuesday. The Jays are off today as they prepare to host the Cardinals over the weekend. The medal total keeps rising for Canada at the Commonwealth Games in Scotland. At last check, they had 41 total with 14 gold, and it's a much-needed bye week for the Argos as the CFL kicks off Week 9 tonight. It's 103 at CKDO. Weather is next.
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2: CKDO weather, a mix of sun and cloud today, a high of 27, tonight clear and a low of 17. Tomorrow sunny, a mix of sun and cloud late in the afternoon, chance of showers, risk of a thunderstorm, a high of 28. And Saturday, cloudy with a good chance of showers and a high of 26. It's 25 right now. I'm John Lodge. 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
1: The king on the greatest hits of all time, CKDO and All Shook Up. It's 10 after 1. I'm Gary Bernardi. April Wine next at Seals and Crofts and Summer Breeze. Well, more than summer breeze out there right now. 40 kilometer an hour winds. Greatest hits of all time, CKDO.

0: More of the greatest hits of all time, CKDO, Sign of the Gypsy Queen, April Wine at 118. I'm Gary Bernardi, about half an hour away from the big reveal of the Thursday edition of the Fill-In Conundrum on the CKDO Facebook fan page and Instagram. The Conundrum fill-in version today reads as follows. 1 in 3 adults say this is the messiest food. And I believe we've got my favorite answer so far, Shirley's husband. Shirley says, hubby says a chocolate bar in a sauna makes perfect sense. Ah, I love that one. I think, yeah, there's at least one person who has the right answer. Who that person is and what the right answer is, not telling. Not going to tell it. Not going to do it. I will tell you in about half an hour, all right? So if you haven't guessed already, feel free. CKDO Facebook fan page or Instagram, Gary at CKDO.ca, or give me a call, 905-723-1580 for the fill-in conundrum for today. 1 in 3 adults say this is the messiest food. We'll let you know what that messy food is at about 1:45.
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0: Sunshine for the rest of the afternoon, winds to about 40 kilometers an hour, and a high of 27. Clear down to 17 tonight, a mix of sun and cloud tomorrow with a chance of afternoon showers or thunderstorms. Tomorrow's high 28. Cloudy, 60% chance we'll get some showers on Saturday with a high of 26. It's 25, feeling like 30. Papa was a Rolling Stone, it's the Temptations.

0: Greatest hits of all time, CKDO, McFadden, and Whitehead, and ain't no stopping us now. It's 1:34 after all. We are playing the greatest hits of all time. No stopping us. Been doing it since October of 1946, celebrating 80 years in October. Hopefully I've got something to wear for the party. John Cougar coming up.
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0: can do. 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
1: 1:35, here's a ditty and a song about Jack and Diane, John Cougar. It's another summer of peace and love and music, and CKDO.

0: Playing the greatest hits of all time, CKDO, Burton Cummings sounding like your mom or your dad or your school principal. That's a fine state of affairs. And you got to do like the wrist tucking into the sides as well when you're saying it. You do. That's the way it has to go. It's 1:46. I'm Gary Bernardi. Time to reveal the Thursday edition of the Fill-In Conundrum. In case you missed it, where have you been? Posted it about 2.5 hours ago. 1 in 3 adults say that this is the messiest food. For me, I thought it was going to be spaghetti, but it is not paschetti. It is chicken wings. Apparently chicken wings say, yeah. 1 in 3 is the messiest food. No, I'm not going to say what's in my head. Anyway, we got one more. Coppin's back on Tuesday. You'll have the real edition then. But we got the Friday edition of the Fill-In Conundrum. We'll do that about 11:15 tomorrow on the CKDO Facebook fan page and Instagram.
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3: Taunton Road, just east of Oshawa.
0: Mix of sun and cloud for the rest of the day. Luckily, I put in my industrial strength hair gel because winds gusting to 40 kilometers an hour. A high of 27 with a bit of humidity, making it feel into the 30s. Clear night tonight, winds becoming light and a low down to 17. A mix of sun and cloud tomorrow. Might need the umbrella tomorrow afternoon. There is a chance of showers or thunderstorms late tomorrow afternoon and a high of 28. Cloudy on Saturday with a 60% chance of rain, 26 the high, and 40% chance of rain on Sunday with a high of 25. 26 feeling like 30. Daryl McLean coming up after 2 o'clock, coming up right now. Stevie Wonder.

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1: Good afternoon. It's 2 o'clock. I'm John Lodge with CKDO News. A mix of sun and cloud today, a high of 27. It's 26 right now. Here's what's making news this hour. A fight between a couple of teen boys has turned into charges after one pulled a knife in Oshawa. They were at McDonald's in North Oshawa when the fight broke out. Police say a 13-year-old pulled a knife and tried to stab a 16-year-old. The older teen got away and the suspect took off before police arrived. They later arrested him at home. A woman is recovering from minor injuries after she was hit by a car in Oshawa. It happened near Memorial Park yesterday afternoon, and she was on a mobility scooter when she was hit in the crosswalk. The woman behind the wheel of the car was charged with careless driving. Now, more than 900 gaming workers at the Ajax and Pickering casinos could be going on strike tomorrow. Unifor says they're still at the bargaining table trying to secure a deal that addresses wages and working conditions. If they don't reach an agreement by the midnight deadline, that is, picket lines will go up at both casinos. Well, if you get a text message that looks like it's from the town of Whippy asking you to pay a parking ticket, don't fall for it. The town says they don't text people about that. If you get a message, you shouldn't click on any links or give out your personal information. Unless a tentative agreement is reached between the union representing WestJet flight attendants and the airline, some flights could start to be grounded by tomorrow. The Canadian Union of Public Employees has issued a 72-hour strike notice, which WestJet responded to with a 72-hour lockout notice. Toronto Public Health is confirming the first human case of West Nile this year. The infected person is an adult. West Nile is transmitted to people through the bite of an infected mosquito. Batches of mosquitoes in Oshawa and Ajax have tested positive for the virus this year. And the province says York University's new medical school in Vaughan will be the first in Canada, primarily focused on training family doctors. The province is providing $55.8 million for the school, and it's expected to open in 2028. As of this fall, all medical schools in Ontario are required to give at least 95% of spaces to Ontario residents. The Toronto Tempo host Minnesota Lynx tonight in the second half of a home-and-home. Minnesota beat Toronto on Tuesday 100-93. Canada has added another bronze medal today at the Commonwealth Games in Glasgow, Scotland. Also today, Olympic champion Damian Warner will begin the decathlon. The Blue Jays are off tonight with St. Louis coming down to the Dome for a weekend series starting tomorrow. And the Argos have a bye week in the CFL. Week 9 kicks off tonight in Winnipeg with the Bombers hosting the BC Lions. It's 2:02 at CK. KDO weather is next.
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1: CKDO weather, a mix of sun and cloud today, a high of 27, tonight clear and a low of 17. Tomorrow sunny, turning into a mix of sun and cloud late in the afternoon with a chance of showers, risk for thunderstorm, high of 28. And Saturday, cloudy with a good chance of showers and a high of 26. It's 26 right now. I'm John Lodge. 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

playing the greatest hits of all time, CKDO, with Simon and Garfunkel, like a bridge over troubled water. I'll save your mind. I'm here for you, baby. Hey, good afternoon. It's 2:12. Happy Thursday to you. Another beautiful summer day in Durham region. Yep, Daryl McLean here in for the vacationing Chris Coppin, straight through till 7 o'clock. We're in for a great day together. We're going to have some fun. Got a lot of good music coming up. Lots to talk about. ABBA's in this hour. Also going to hear from Elton John. Who else? Smokey Robinson. We're going to crack open the time capsule for today as well. Take a look back. But first, our thought for today. Here it is. When you don't have an education, you got to use your brains.

0: Part of another summer of peace, love, and music. CKDO. It's the ooby dooby dooby shooby dooby. Good song. Hey, good morning, Starshine, and good afternoon. That's Oliver. I'm Daryl McLean. How you doing? Feeling good? Not a bad day at all. You know, it's warm, but the breeze really seems to take away a lot of the humidity. Matter of fact, there isn't a whole lot of humidity. We're at 27 right now. Feels like 31. And that's our forecast tonight for the day. Hope you're enjoying it. But here we are, Thursday, July 30th. This is day 211 of the year. And if you're keeping score, we've got 154 more to go in 2026. We haven't opened up the time capsule in quite a while. So let's do that and go back in time to July 30th. 1885. This was the day that Jean-Francois Gravelet stepped out over Niagara Falls for the very first tightrope walk over the famous waterfall. And she did it on a 3-inch rope stretched 1,166 feet. Wow. That was something. First person to do it was a woman. Let's skip ahead. It's 1928 on July 30th, and this is the day that George Eastman developed the very first color movies. And he also invented roll film and cheap portable cameras. Yeah, Eastman Kodak. But they're kind of gone away now, aren't they? Let's move ahead. It's 1962 on July 30th. Prime Minister John Diefenbaker officially opened the Trans-Canada Highway to traffic on this day. He was out at Rogers Pass, B.C., the 7,821-kilometer road, the longest national highway in the world. And let's see, 1975 on this day, Teamsters President Jimmy Hoffa disappeared as he was trying to recapture control of the union that he once headed, and he was last seen getting into a car that pulled up outside a Detroit restaurant. The car drove away, and he was never seen again. And it's been the story of lore and movies ever since. And finally, it was on this day in 2003. Do you remember this? When the Rolling Stones headlined the SARS relief concert in Toronto in front of 500,000 people. Yeah, the 11-hour show also featured the Guess Who, Rush, and AC/DC, who actually really stole the show. And it was the biggest concert ever staged in Canada. As we close up the time capsule for July 30th, let's hope yours is going to be a big winner.
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0: Well, certainly another beautiful summer day in Durham region with a mix of sun and cloud. A little bit of a breeze out there. The wind gusts up to 40. And a high 27, humidity about 31. Tonight, clear and 17. Tomorrow's going to start off sunny and then become a mix of sun and cloud in the afternoon. There is a chance of a late afternoon shower and risk of a thunderstorm. Tomorrow's high 28, feeling like 31. And for Saturday, cloudy, good chance of showers, 26. Right now, it's 27 in Oshawa, feels like 31. With ABBA sending out an SOS.

0: time, another summer of peace, love, and music. We got it all. Greatest hits of all time, CKDO. There you go with Sir Elton John with his version of Lucy in the Sky with Diamonds, which was actually a bigger hit than the Beatles' original one. As a matter of fact, Elton took that to number one. It's 2:38. I'm Darrell McLean. I'll second that emotion. 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

0: 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There's Max Webster's Paradise Skies. Love it. 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
0: We got a mix of sun and cloud today. Some gusting winds up to 40, a high 27, humidex 31, clear tonight, going down to about 17. Tomorrow, starting off sunny, then a mix of sun and cloud with a chance of a late afternoon shower and risk of a thunderstorm, 28, feeling like 31. Saturday, August 1st, cloudy, chance of showers, 26. It's 27 now, feels like 31. It's the Partridge family. I think I love you.

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1: Good afternoon. It's 3 o'clock. I'm John Lodge with CKDO News. A mix of sun and cloud today, a high of 27. We've reached our daytime high. It's 27 right now. Checking traffic, here's Olivia.
2: Taking a first look at traffic this evening, there was a disabled vehicle westbound on the 401 ramp at Westney. Right lane's closed there, so just one is open, but doesn't seem to be causing any problems. Northbound on the DVP is slow already from Danforth, and eastbound on the 401 in Durham, filling in from Liverpool till past Salem and westbound, some delays around the 412. I'm Olivia Flanagan. More traffic in minutes on CKDO.
1: Making news this hour, a 13-year-old boy is facing charges after trying to stab another teen in Oshawa. Police say the two teens got into a fight at the McDonald's near Simcoe and Winfield Farms Drive on Tuesday when a 13-year-old pulled a knife and tried to stab another. Luckily, no one was hurt and the suspect took off. He was later arrested at his home without incident. A woman is facing a careless driving charge after a pedestrian on a mobility scooter was struck in Oshawa. It happened as the woman on the scooter was in the crosswalk at Center and John yesterday afternoon near Memorial Park. The pedestrian suffered minor injuries. Picket lines could be going up at the Ajax and Pickering casinos just after midnight. More than 900 gaming workers are ready to walk off the job if their union can't reach a deal with Great Canadian Entertainment. Unifor says their bargaining committee is still at the table and they want the new deal to address wages and working conditions. Now, a lawyer who accused Durham police of assaulting her is reacting to news that officers won't face criminal charges. Sudeen Riley alleged that officers hurt her earlier this year at the Oshawa courthouse. A representative for Riley says they're, quote, disappointed. The assault allegations were investigated by York police, who found no grounds to lay charges against the officers involved. The town of Whitby is sounding the alarm about a new text message scam making the rounds. Some people have received messages telling them to pay an outstanding parking ticket. The town says they don't send out texts about parking violations or tickets. Now, unless a tentative agreement is reached between the union representing WestJet flight attendants and the airline, some flights could start to be grounded by tomorrow. The Canadian Union of Public Employees has issued a 72-hour strike notice, which WestJet responded to with a 72-hour lockout notice. And Toronto's annual African Culture and Music Festival is being canceled. Organizers say it's because of public safety concerns over hosting the event at Woodbine Park. The organization says it'll work with the city to secure a larger venue with plans to return next year. The Tempo are looking for a bit of revenge as they look to defend home court against the Minnesota Lynx tonight. Toronto lost to the Lynx 100-93 on Tuesday. The Jays are off today as they prepare to host the Cardinals over the weekend. The medal total keeps rising for Canada at the Commonwealth Games in Scotland. At last check, they had 41 total. And it's a much-needed bye week for the Argos as the CFL kicks off Week 9 tonight. It's 3:03 at CKDO. Weather is next.
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1: CKDO weather, a mix of sun and cloud today, a high of 27, tonight clear and a low of 17. Tomorrow sunny with a mix of sun and cloud, late in the afternoon a chance of showers, risk of a thunderstorm, high of 28, and Saturday cloudy with a good chance of showers and a high of 26. It's 27 right now. I'm John Lodge. 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

0: More of the greatest hits of all time, CKDO, and loving the sweet sounds of Fleetwood Mac right there with one of their greats, The Chain. Hey, it's 3:15. I'm Darrell McClain. Time for a check on traffic and Olivia Flanagan.
1: It looks like that issue westbound on the ramp at West Knee has been cleared. Northbound on the DVP is still filling in from Dundas until York Mills. Eastbound on the 401 in Durham, still very slow from Liverpool until past Salem, and westbound delays between Rock Street and Salem. CKDO traffic is brought to you in part by the Capitol Theater in Port Hope. Farley Mowat's beloved World War II memoir hits the stage. Catch the world premiere of And No Bird Sang August 14th through September 6th. Tickets at CapitolTheater.com. I'm Olivia Flanagan. More traffic in minutes on CKDO.
0: Thank you very much, Olivia, and happy birthday if you're celebrating today on this July 30th. Lots of famous people celebrating today, including one of the all-time last remaining crooners. Yes, Paul Anka, the great singer-songwriter, turns 85 today. And, of course, a Canadian actor and former California governor, Arnold Schwarzenegger, is turning 79 today. Actress Delta Burke, do you remember her, Designing Women? She's 70. Actor Lawrence Fishburne, he's made some great movies. He's 65. Lisa Kudrow from Friends, Phoebe, is 63. Is that possible? Canadian comedian Tom Green, 55 today. Hilary Swank, Oscar winner, 52. And the very funny Jamie Presley, remember her from My Name is Earl and in Mom, she played the rich girl, remember her? Yeah, the southern accent. She turns 49 today.
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0: A little more cloud right now as the temperature dropped a couple of degrees. Mix of sun and cloud today, high of 27, humidex 31. Clear tonight, down to 17. Tomorrow, sunny, and then a mix of sun and cloud in the afternoon. Chance of a shower, risk of a thunderstorm, and a high of 28. Saturday, cloudy, chance of showers, 26. It's 25 right now, feels like 30. 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

0: It's alive. Another summer of peace, love, and music, CKDO. With the last song, there's Edward Bear. Hey, it's 3:30, and John Lodge standing by with some news headlines. First, let's check traffic with Olivia.
1: Northbound on the DBP, it is still slow from Danforth until the 401. Extremely slow from Don Mills. Eastbound on the 401 in Durham, delays between Liverpool and Salem got some relief, but that picks up again between Brock Street and Stevenson, and westbound delays between Brock and the 412. I'm Olivia Flanagan, more traffic in minutes on CKDO.
2: I'm John Lodge in the CKDO newsroom. Here's what's making news this hour. A fight between a couple of teen boys has turned into charges for one after one pulled a knife in Oshawa. Some WestJet flights could start to be grounded by tomorrow. And the Toronto Tempo wrap up a home and home as they host the Minnesota Lynx in WNBA action tonight. 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
0: Well, it just so happens that today, July 30th, is Cheesecake Day. Yep. Cheesecake season begins today, and I plan on begging my limit. Kenny Loggins, Dangerous.

0: Yeah, greatest hits of all time, CKDL, rocking with the Who and Bubba O'Reilly. Hey, it's 2:43 with Darrell McLean. I'm feeling good. Hope you're feeling good, too. What a lovely day. How was your drive out there? Let's check CKDL traffic right now with Olivia Flanagan.
1: Northbound on the DVP. It's on and off between Dundas and Don Mills. But after Don Mills, it is extremely slow all the way until Lawrence. Southbound on the 404 is slow. Just after Finch as well. Eastbound on the 401 in Durham's filling in still from Liverpool. Got some relief around the 412, but from Brock Street into Stevenson, that picks up. And westbound, some delays between Brock and Salem. I'm Olivia Flanagan, more traffic in minutes on CKDO.
0: Thank you very much, Olivia, as we're headed into the long weekend. Lots going on here at CKDO. Maybe you're going to be going away. Are you going to be hitting the road this weekend? Maybe visiting friends or family, heading to the cottage? Well, we celebrate every August, the first weekend, the civic holiday on the beach party with our road trip weekend, where we shine the spotlight on your favorite cruising tunes, tunes about being on the road, you know, like Me and You and a Dog Named Moo, all those songs. 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
0: Our new forecast just in from Environment Canada, calling for a clear sky this evening and a low of 12 tomorrow. Friday's going to be sunny in the morning and then early in the afternoon, a mix of sun and cloud. Chance of a late afternoon shower and risk of a thunderstorm. Tomorrow's high, 29, feeling like 33. Now, how about your long weekend, holiday weekend? Saturday, cloudy with a good chance of showers, 26. Cloudy again Sunday with a slight chance of showers, 25. But for the holiday Monday, it's going to be sunny and 26. Tuesday, sunny and 28. There you have it. Right now, it's 25. Feels like 30 in Oshawa. And that's the way I like it, KC and the Sunshine Band.

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1: Good afternoon. It's 4 o'clock. I'm John Lodge with CKDO News. Clearing early this evening, a low of 12. It's 25 right now. Checking traffic, here's Olivia.
2: Northbound on the DVP is slow between Girard and Don Mills. After Don Mills, until Lawrence is extremely slow. Southbound on the 404, delays approaching the 401 as well. Eastbound on the 401 in Durham, delays between Liverpool and Stevenson. Westbound also slow between Brock and Salem. I'm Olivia Flanagan. More traffic in minutes on CKDO.
1: Here's what's making news this hour. A fight between a couple of teen boys has turned into charges after one pulled a knife in Oshawa. They were at McDonald's in North Oshawa when the fight broke out. Police say a 13-year-old pulled a knife and tried to stab a 16-year-old. The older teen got away and the suspect took off before police arrived. They arrested him later at home. A woman is recovering from minor injuries after she was hit by a car in Oshawa. It happened near Memorial Park yesterday afternoon, and she was on a mobility scooter when she was hit in the crosswalk. The woman behind the wheel of the car was charged with careless driving. More than 900 gaming workers at the Ajax and Pickering casinos could be going on strike tomorrow. Unifor says they're still at the bargaining table trying to secure a deal that addresses wages and working conditions. If they don't reach an agreement by midnight, picket lines will go up at both casinos. A representative for a lawyer who accused Durham police of assaulting her say they're disappointed the officers won't face criminal charges. Sudine Riley alleged that officers hurt her earlier this year at the Oshawa courthouse. The assault allegations were investigated by York police, who found no grounds to lay charges against the officers involved. Riley has requested video of the alleged assault, but she has not received any footage. Now, if you get a text message that looks like it's from the town of Whitby asking you to pay a parking ticket, don't fall for it. The town says they don't text people about that. If you get a message, you shouldn't click on any links or give out your personal information. Unless a tentative agreement is reached between the union representing WestJet flight attendants and the airline, some flights could start to be grounded by tomorrow. The Canadian Union of Public Employees has issued a 72-hour strike notice, which WestJet responded to with a 72-hour lockout notice. And the province says York University's new medical school in Vaughan will be the first in Canada, primarily focused on training family doctors. The province is providing $55.8 million, that is, for the school. It's expected to open in 2028, and as of this fall, all medical schools in Ontario are required to give at least 95% of spaces to Ontario residents. Now, the Toronto Tempo are hosting the Minnesota Lynx tonight in the second half of a home-and-home. Canada's medal count at the Commonwealth Games in Scotland is up to 44. The Blue Jays are off tonight as they prepare to host the St. Louis Cardinals over the weekend. And the Argos have a bye week as the CFL kicks off week 9. It's 4:03 at CKDO. Weather is next.
3: 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Definitely can do. They've been doing every driveway the right way since 1978. 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
1: CKDO weather, clearing early this evening, a low of 12. Tomorrow, sunny in the morning and early in the afternoon, but then a mix of sun and cloud with a chance of showers, a risk of a thunderstorm, high of 29. And Saturday, cloudy with a good chance of showers and a high of 26. It's 25 right now. I'm John Lodge. 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
1: Today in rock and roll history, it's July 30th, and happy birthday to singer-songwriter Paul Anka, born on this day in Ottawa, Ontario in 1941.
2: Having my baby, what a lovely way of saying how much you love me.
1: It's July 30th, 1954, and Elvis Presley makes his professional debut at the Hillbilly Hoedown in Memphis, Tennessee. Elvis was so nervous he stood up on the balls of his feet and shook his leg in time with the music, creating quite a stir.
3: Oh, I say blue moon.
1: July 30th, 1966, the Beatles start a five-week run at number one in the album charts with Yesterday and Today, the group's eighth number one album. July 30th, 2003, the Rolling Stones, Guess Who, and Isley Brothers play as part of a benefit concert in Toronto to prove that the city is safe from SARS. With 450,000 spectators, it's the largest concert in Canadian history. And finally, it's July 30th, 1973, and the number one song on this day was written and originally recorded by Texas songwriter B.W. Stevenson. Stung by not having a hit with the tune himself, he records and releases a carbon copy of the single called My Maria a few months later, but it's Three Dog Night who take the original song and take it all the way to number one. That song is Shambhala. I'm Daryl McClain, and that's today in rock and roll history.

0: playing the greatest hits of all time, CKDO, and riding high at number one this day back in 1973. There's Three Dog Night on the road to Shambhala. What are you doing? Why are you on the road to? Well, we want to get you there safe and sound. Let's check CKDO traffic right now on Olivia Flanagan.
1: Northbound on the 404 at Major McKenzie. There seems to be a trailer in the middle of the highway closing two lanes, and it seems to be backed up in that area as only one lane is getting through. And as well, there is a new disabled vehicle eastbound on the 401 in the express at Bathurst. The center lane is closed there as well. Another disabled vehicle at Dufferin closing the right lane as well. Northbound on the DVP, still just jammed from Don Mills. Eastbound on the 401, delays between Liverpool and Stevenson, and westbound slow from Brock until Salem. CKDO traffic is brought to you in part by High Hope Farm Market, filled with fresh picked blueberries, raspberries, and loads of other fresh fruits and veggies. 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I'm Olivia Flanagan. More traffic in minutes on CKDO.
0: Hey, thanks, Olivia. I'm Daryl McLean in for the vacationing Chris Coppin. Time for our daily dose of Did You Know? Some little things that maybe you didn't know until now, like this. Did you know that kissing someone for 1 minute will burn about 2 calories? What a great way to lose weight, huh? Did you know this? Studies show the later it gets, the weirder your dreams get. Did you know you'd have to eat 11 pounds of potatoes to gain a pound of weight, but the butter will get you? Oh, here's an odd one. Did you know the left drumstick of a chicken is more tender than the right one? Okay, figure that out. Did you know radio waves travel so much faster than sound waves that a broadcast voice can be heard sooner 18,000 kilometers away than in the back room in which it originated? It's true. And finally, did you know this? When it comes to our favorite desserts, cake comes in at number one, 32%. Ice cream, number two. Cupcakes are number three. And cookies coming in at number four. And now, you know.
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0: Well, it's been a great day, and the evening looks fine as well. Clear sky. It's going to be cooling down to 12 overnight. Quite comfortable for a good snooze. For tomorrow, starting off sunny, and then a mix of sun and cloud in the afternoon. Chance of a shower in the late day, and the risk of a thunderstorm tomorrow afternoon as well. 29 for the high, Humidex 33. Saturday, cloudy. We have a 60% chance of showers with a high 26. It's 25 in Oshawa now. It feels like 30 with the humidity. And here's America's Sister Golden Hair.

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1: love, and music. CKDO, and talk about great summertime memories from the summer of 78. From Greece, Danny and Sandy, John Travolta, Olivia Newton-John, Summer Nights. Gotta love that. Hey, we're just coming up to 4:31. John Lodge has news headlines. But first, let's check what's happening on our streets and highways. CKDO traffic with Olivia.
2: Northbound on the 404 at Major McKenzie, two right lanes are closed from what I believe is a trailer in the middle of the road. So right now, only the HOV and far left lane are getting through, and that's causing major delays back until the 407. Northbound on the DVP still jammed from Don Mills until the 401. Southbound on the 404 still slow from Finch until the 401 as well. Eastbound on the 401 in Durham, it is filling in from White's Road until Stevenson, and westbound some delays from now Fixon until Salem. 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I'm Olivia Flanagan. 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
3: I'm John Lodge in the CKDO newsroom. Here's what's making news this hour. More than 900 gaming workers at Ajax and Pickering Casinos could be going on strike tomorrow. A 13-year-old boy is facing charges after trying to stab another teen in Oshawa. And the Blue Jays are off tonight as they prepare to host the Cardinals for a weekend series. These stories and more coming up at 5. 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

0: More of the greatest hits of all time, CKDO. Loving Bob Marley and the Wailers and One Love. Oh, yeah. Hey, it's 4:44, almost 4:45. We're just moving along. And time for another check on your drive. CKDO traffic with Olivia.
1: Northbound on the 404, still dealing with that trailer in the middle of the road at Major McKenzie. Now all the lanes are closed and just the HOV lane is open. And that's causing major delays back before the 407 because everyone's trying to merge onto the HOV lane. So if you can avoid the northbound 404 until past Elgin Mills, that would probably be a safer bet as well. There is a new collision eastbound on the 401 ramp at Westney. The right lane is closed northbound on the DVP. Still slow from Don Mills and eastbound on the 401 in Durham. Delays from Waits Road until Stevenson. 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I'm Olivia Flanagan. More traffic in minutes on CKDO.
0: Thank you, Olivia. 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
0: A lovely afternoon in Durham region. It's going to be a great evening. Clear sky, low 12 overnight. Nice and cool for sleeping. Tomorrow starts off sunny in the morning, and then in the afternoon we'll see a mix of sun and cloud. We do have a chance of a late afternoon shower and risk of a thunderstorm. Expect a high 29 to feel like 33. How about the long weekend? Saturday, cloudy with a 60% chance of showers, 26. Cloudy Sunday with a 40% chance of showers, 25. And for the civic holiday Monday, it's going to be sunny and 26. There you have it. It's 25 at Oshawa right now with Cindy Lauper, Time After Time.

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1: Good afternoon. It's 5 o'clock. I'm John Lodge with CKDO News. Clearing this evening, a low of 12. It's 25 right now. Checking traffic, here's Olivia.
2: Northbound on the 404, still dealing with that truck and trailer area, blocking three right lanes at Major McKenzie. Right now, only the HOV lane's getting through, so if you can avoid it, you may want to, as there are delays between Major McKenzie and Steeles because of it. As well, in Ajax, there is a collision eastbound on the 401 ramp at Westney, the right shoulder and lanes closed because of that one. Another collision just before eastbound as well at Brock Road, where one right lane is closed. I'm Olivia Flanagan. More traffic in minutes on CKDO.
1: Here's what's making news this hour. A 13-year-old boy is facing charges after trying to stab another teen in Oshawa. Police say two teens got into a fight at the McDonald's near Simcoe and Winfield Farms Drive on Tuesday when the 13-year-old pulled a knife and attempted to stab the other. Luckily, no one was hurt, and he was later arrested at his home without incident. A woman is facing careless driving charges after a pedestrian on a mobility scooter was struck in Oshawa. It happened as the woman on the scooter was in the crosswalk at Center and John yesterday afternoon near Memorial Park. The pedestrian suffered minor injuries. Picket lines could be going up at Ajax and Pickering casinos just after midnight. More than 900 gaming workers are ready to walk off the job if their union can't reach a deal with Great Canadian Entertainment. Unifor says their bargaining committee is still at the table and they want the new deal to address wages and working conditions. Now, a lawyer who accused Durham police of assaulting her is reacting to the news that officers won't face criminal charges. Sudeen Riley alleged that officers hurt her earlier this year at the Oshawa courthouse. A representative for Riley says that they are disappointed. The assault allegations were investigated by York police, who found no grounds to lay charges against the officers involved. The town of Whitby is sounding the alarm about a new text message scam making the rounds. Some people have received messages telling them to pay an outstanding parking ticket. The town says they don't send texts about parking violations or tickets. Now, unless a tentative agreement is reached between the union representing WestJet flight attendants and the airline, some flights could start to be grounded as soon as tomorrow. The Canadian Union of Public Employees has issued a 72-hour strike notice, which WestJet responded to with a 72-hour lockout notice. And Toronto's annual African Culture and Music Festival is being canceled. Organizers say it's because of public safety concerns over hosting the event at Woodbine Park. The organization says it's going to work with the city to secure a larger venue as they plan to return next year. The Tempo are looking for a bit of revenge as they try to defend home court against the Minnesota Lynx tonight. The Jays are off today as they prepare to host the Cardinals over the weekend. The medal total keeps rising for Canada at the Commonwealth Games in Scotland. At last check, it was up to 44. And it's a much-needed bye week for the Argos as the CFL kicks off Week 9 tonight. It's 5:03 at CKDO. Weather is next.
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1: CKDO weather clearing early this evening at a low of 12. Tomorrow, sunny in the morning and early in the afternoon, but then a mix of sun and cloud, a chance of showers late in the afternoon, risk of a thunderstorm, high of 29. And Saturday, cloudy with a good chance of showers and a high of 26. It's 25 right now. I'm John Lodge. 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

0: Another summer of peace, love, and music. CKDO, there's Orleans Dance with me. If you like dancing, you go for it, my friend. I'm Darrell McClain. Coming up on 5:15, your Vintage Vinyl News just around the corner. First, let's check traffic with Olivia Flanagan.
1: Northbound on the 404 at Major McKenzie. It looks like that truck and trailer has cleared. The HOV lane is now closed, but the three right lanes are open. But that is still caused some major delays back before the 404 until about Steeles. Northbound on the DVP is still just jammed from Don Mills until just Lawrence. And eastbound on the 401 in Durham, still dealing with that collision. Eastbound on the 401 at Barack Road with one right lane closed. And eastbound on the 401, delays between White's Road and Stevenson is just bumper to bumper. 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I'm Olivia Flanagan. We're traffic in minutes on CKDO.
0: All right. Thank you, Olivia. What's going on in the world of music in our Vintage Vinyl News today? A couple of gone but not forgotten pop stars in the news today. George Michael's estate is suing his former best friend over footage from the recording of a lost album. Andreas Georgiou supposedly was charging fans to watch a 90-minute video that he recorded when George Michael was working in the studio on an album. So the estate's not pleased with that. And Prince fans, listen up. A stage adaptation of his 1984 cult classic film Purple Rain is going to debut on Broadway in 2027. Now, the musical will run at the Majestic Theater, and previews begin in March ahead of opening night on April 12th. Producers announced the news on Monday, the 42nd anniversary of the movie and the mega-selling album of the same name.
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0: It's going to be a nice evening in Durham region. Nice clear sky. Temperatures gradually going down to 12 overnight. For tomorrow, it's going to be sunny in the morning and early afternoon. Then it turns to a mix of sun and cloud. Chance of a late afternoon shower and risk of a thunderstorm. Tomorrow's high 29. Saturday, cloudy with a chance of showers. And Sunday, cloudy with a chance of showers. 26 on Saturday, 25 Sunday. And the holiday Monday, sunny and 26. It's 25 now. 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

0: It's another summer of peace, love, and music. CKDL on one of their best, Simon and Garfunkel, Sounds of Silence. 531, let's check traffic.
1: Northbound on the 404, still dealing with the effects from that trailer and truck blocking three lanes. Still very slow all the way back until Steeles as well. The HOV lane is closed at Major McKenzie. Northbound on the BVP, delays between Dundas and Lawrence. Eastbound on the 401 in Durham, it is slow between White's Road and Stevenson. That collision at Brock Road and the disabled vehicle at Westney Ramp has cleared, and westbound, there are delays between Thixon and Salem. CKDO traffic is brought to you in part by Colonial Pools in Ajax, your vinyl liner specialist. 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I'm Olivia Flanagan, more traffic in minutes on CKDO.
2: 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Here's what's making news this hour. Another scam is making the rounds, and this one looks like it's from the town of Whitby, so don't fall for it. And it's the second of a home and home as the Toronto Tempo hosts the Minnesota Lynx tonight. 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

0: Greatest hits of all time, CKDO. There's that cat named Steven Zim. Baby, it's a wild world. It's 5:43. I'm Darrell McLean. Time for another check on your drive. And Olivia Flanagan, right now.
1: Still dealing with the effects from that earlier issue northbound on the 404 at Major McKenzie. Right now, the HOV lane is still closed, and that's still causing some major delays back until Steeles. Northbound on the DVP is slow from Don Mills until the 401. Southbound on the 404 is slow from Steeles until the 401 as well. Eastbound on the 401 in Durham. Delays between White's Road on and off all the way until Stevenson. CKDO traffic is brought to you in part by R. Havery Landscaping. 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I'm Olivia Flanagan. More traffic in minutes on CKDO.
0: Well, as we're headed to a long weekend, we're going to be partying all weekend here at CKDO. It's going to be a special double feature weekend spotlighting the greatest party hits of all time. The ones that you crank up loud when you want to dance and sing along. 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
1: 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I'm Olivia Flanagan. 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Tonight, the Tadawhippie hosts another one of their Sounds of Summer music series. 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
0: It's been a terrific day, and looks like it's going to be a great night as well. Clear skies and temperatures gradually dropping down to 12 overnight. Tomorrow, not bad at all. It's going to be a nice summer day, sunny in the morning, and then a mix of sun and cloud in the afternoon. Could see a shower in the late afternoon and the risk of a thunderstorm. Bit of humidity tomorrow, 29, feeling like 33. For your weekend, it's going to be cloudy on Saturday, 60% chance of showers, 26. Cloudy with a 40% chance of showers Sunday with a high 25. And for your holiday Monday, expect a sunny sky and 26. Right now at Oshawa Executive Airport, it's 25, feels like 31. And here are the police with Every Breath You Take.

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2: Good evening. It's 6 o'clock. I'm John Lodge with CKDO News for Armstrong Funeral Home in Oshawa. Clearing early this evening, a low of 12. It's 25 right now. Checking traffic, here's Olivia.
3: That debris northbound on the 404 closing the HOV lane has cleared at Major McKenzie, but it is still causing delays back until Steeles, but all the lanes are open now. Northbound on the DVP is still very slow from Don Mills until the 401. Eastbound on the 401 in Durham between Whites Road and Stevenson, it is stop and go. And from Brock until Salem westbound, there's delays as well. I'm Olivia Flanagan. More traffic in minutes on CKDO.
2: Making news this hour, a fight between a couple of teen boys has turned into charges after one pulled a knife in Oshawa. They were at McDonald's in North Oshawa when the fight broke out. Police say a 13-year-old pulled a knife and tried to stab a 16-year-old. The older teen got away and the suspect took off before police arrived. They arrested him later at home. A woman is recovering from minor injuries after she was hit by a car in Oshawa. It happened near Memorial Park yesterday afternoon, and she was on a mobility scooter when she was hit in the crosswalk. The woman behind the wheel of the car was charged with careless driving. Now, more than 900 gaming workers at the Ajax and Pickering casinos could be going on strike tomorrow. Unifor says they're still at the bargaining table trying to secure a deal that addresses wages and working conditions. If they don't reach an agreement by the midnight deadline, picket lines will go up at both casinos. A representative for a lawyer who's accused Durham police of assaulting her says they're disappointed the officers won't face charges. Sudan Riley alleged that the officers hurt her earlier this year at the Oshawa courthouse. The assault allegations were investigated by York police, who found no grounds to lay charges against the officers involved. Riley has requested video of the alleged assault, but she has not received any footage. Well, unless a tentative agreement is reached between the union representing WestJet flight attendants and the airline, some flights could be start to be grounded rather by tomorrow. The Canadian Union of Public Employees has issued a 72-hour strike notice, which WestJet responded to with a 72-hour lockout notice. And if you get a text message that looks like it's from the town of Whitby asking you to pay a parking ticket, don't fall for it. The town says they don't text people about that. If you get a message, you shouldn't click on any links or give out your personal information. The Toronto Tempo hosts the Minnesota Lynx tonight in the second half of a home-and-home. Canada's gold medal count at the Commonwealth Games is up to 25. Rather 45 the medal count is up to. The Blue Jays are off tonight with St. Louis coming to the Dome for a weekend series. And the Argos have a bye this week as the CFL kicks off week 9. It's 6:02 at CKDO. Weather is next.
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2: CKDO weather, clearing this evening, a low of 12. Tomorrow, sunny in the morning, and then it changes to a mix of sun and cloud with a chance of showers late in the afternoon. Risk of a thunderstorm, a high of 29. And Saturday, cloudy with a good chance of showers and a high of 26. It's 25 and sunny right now. I'm John Lodge. 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
2: There's a new disabled vehicle westbound on the 401 and the Express at Markham Road. Right lane's closed because of that one. Westbound on the Gardner, still delays from just after Parkside until past Lower Jarvis. Northbound on the DBP, still super slow from Don Mills until York Mills. Eastbound on the 401 in Durham, delays between White's Road and Stevenson. CKDO traffic is brought to you in part by the Capitol Theater in Port Hope. Is Bella Manningham losing her grip on reality, or is it being loosened for her? Experience the iconic stage thriller Gaslight August 21st through September 6th. Tickets at capitaltheater.com. I'm Olivia Flanagan. More traffic in minutes on CKDO.
1: Thank you, Olivia. And what's happening in show business? Are you ready for another season of American Idol? It's back. Yep, they're all ready to go. ABC renewed the series for season 25. Can you believe that? Auditions will be kicking off next month, and the renewal is not a surprise given the previous season launched with its biggest season premiere in 4 years. Season 24 starred Luke Bryan, Lionel Richie, Carrie, and Carrie Underwood as judges. They're all expected to return for season 25, although their deals are still being worked out, as is usual for Idol. Ryan Seacrest has hosted the shows since they debuted on Fox back in 2002, and American Idol will return in the new year, too. So there you go.
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5: 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As Durham's first family of flooring and proudly Canadian, we've given Durham Region somewhere nice to put their feet for 67 years. 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
1: Gonna be clear tonight, and temperatures dipping down to 12 overnight. Tomorrow, sunny in the morning and early afternoon, and then a mix of sun and cloud with a chance of showers in the afternoon. Risk of a thunderstorm. Tomorrow's high 29, feeling like 33. For the weekend, Saturday, cloudy with a good chance of showers, 26. Cloudy with

40% chance of showers Sunday, 25. And for the holiday Monday, sunny and 26. It's 25 in Oshawa right now and feels like 30. Here come the Pet Shop Boys, 80s Gold and West End Girls. Shake them.

0: Crystal Gale. Don't make my brown eyes blue. From the greatest hits of all time, CKDO. 628 and Daryl McLean in for Chris Coppin. Let's do another check on the drive now. And the latest from Bolivia.
1: Still dealing with that disabled vehicle westbound on the 401 and the express at Markham Road. It's causing a bit of a delay back before Nelson, but nothing too major. And northbound on the 404 between Major McKenzie and Steeles, we are still dealing with that earlier problem. It is lighting up as all lanes are now open, but still getting through all that traffic. Northbound the DVP is slow from Non-Mills until York Mills, and eastbound on the 401 in Durham delays from Westney until Stevenson. I'm Olivia Flanagan. More traffic in minutes on CKDO.
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1: Taking a final look at traffic this evening, there is still that disabled vehicle westbound on the 401 in the express at Markham Road. One right lane's closed there, and it's causing delays back before Nielsen Road. Northbound on the DVP, still jammed from just before Don Mills until York Mills. And eastbound on the 401 in Durham, it's on and off between Westney and Stevenson, and westbound delays between Brock and Salem. I'm Olivia Flanagan. More traffic in minutes on CKDO.
0: 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Coming up tomorrow on

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0: Expect a clear sky tonight, and temperatures actually going to cool down to about 12 overnight. That's the lowest it's been in a while. Tomorrow, starting off sunny in the morning and early afternoon, that turns to a mix of sun and cloud with a chance of a late afternoon shower and the risk of a thunderstorm tomorrow, high 29. Saturday, cloudy, chance of showers 26. Sunday, cloudy with a chance of showers 25. And the holiday Monday, sunny and 26. It's 26 right now, and Oshawa feels like 31. That'll do it for me, Daryl McLean. We'll talk again tomorrow in our special all-request show from 2 to 7. And Brian Cox coming up next. It's Steely Dan now.

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You're listening to the greatest hits of all time, CKDO. There's Diana Ross, I'm Coming Out, and Piano Man, some Billy Joel in there for us, too. Hey, it's Brian Cox in for Daryl McLean here on your Thursday night. We got some great music on the way. Stevie Wonder coming up, some Earth, Wind, and Fire, Queen, just to name a few. So do not go anywhere. We're going to keep the music rolling right now with some Dave Edmonds. I Hear You Knockin'.

0: playing greatest hits of all time, CKDO. There's Alanna Miles with Black Velvet and some Dave Edmonds in there for us, too. Hey, it's Brian Cox here. We're making our way through your evening. Some great music still to come. Joe South all set to get us back into another five in a row coming up in just a few minutes. Hey, don't forget to join us this weekend here at CKDO. It's going to be a party hits double feature weekend. Yes, the greatest party hits of all time to celebrate the August long weekend, and so many great tunes coming up. Be sure to tune in. As I said, it's going to be a lot of fun. The Party Hits double feature weekend. It all kicks off tomorrow evening at 7 p.m. right after our All Request Friday afternoon show. So do join us.
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0: Hey, we're all set to kick off another five in a row and some big names on the way. Earth, Wind, and Fire, Crosby, Stills, Nash, and Young. And we get back into it right now. Some Joe South. Here's Games People Play. 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

0: let be. The greatest hits of all time, CKDO. There's Earth, Wind, and Fire with Shining Star. Some Steppenwolf in there for us, too. Hey, it's Brian Cox here. Thanks for hanging out as we continue on through some great music. Got some Dusty Springfield on the way in just a little bit. On the way next for us, some Stevie Wonder.
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0: Let's head back to 1984 with some Stevie Wonder. I just called to say I love you on the greatest hits of all time, CK.

0: The greatest hits of all time, CKDO. There's Prism with Virginia and some Dusty Springfield in there for us, too, with You Don't Have to Say You Love Me. Hey, it's Brian Cox here hanging out on your Thursday night and getting ready for the weekend. We've got some great music coming up. Terry Jacks on the way in just a little bit. Got some Fleetwood Mac coming up to get us back into the tunes in just a few minutes. Hey, don't forget to join us tomorrow afternoon. We're going to be kicking off the August-long weekend with the All Request Show with Daryl McLean. That's happening tomorrow afternoon, 2 till 7. Still lots of time to get a song in. You want to hear something? 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